0: exactly how I will pay it forward, but I promise you that I will.
1: For sure. Yep. With people like me and you, like, we understand the how energy works. So making sure that the energy kind of, you know, goes out into the universe is one of those things, because it's just universal to know those things. So I know for sure you'll do that, because it's just one of those things. We have to make the universe better and make it unfold the beautiful way that we have and help it along, you know?
0: And manifest, yes.
1: Yes. Well, thank you so much for being on my show. This has been a long time coming.
0: Oh, thank you,
1: Dan. I'm trying to be more like consistent with like really good guests, and sometimes I don't make it, and then I'll have to come in here and talk.

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1: Yeah, me too.
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6: 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Hey, Kadagi, to all my friends and relatives in four directions, you are listening to Native Roots Radio Presents I'm Awake, and I'm your host, Robert Pilot. Hey, we discuss local, national, Native news and events, and as you know, Native issues are human issues, and human issues are Native issues. Hey, today we're going to have a whole hour with our friend, State Representative Heather Keeler. But before I get her on, I just want to remind everyone that there's a few things going on still. It's American Indian Month here in Minnesota, and I want to remind everyone that we're celebrating American Indian Month at Maya. It's called Meet at Maya from 5 to 9 May 29th, which is Thursday, May 28th, which is Thursday, excuse me, and they're going to have DJ Swan Doe provide soundtrack for the evening from 5 to 8:45, Mia's Lobby, Minneapolis Institute of Art, and there'll be art studios and get creative with artist Willard Melbear, who's just an awesome artist, and also there'll be games with our friend from Noshki Games, Native Games, and there'll be Ojibwe language games and culture, and then there's tours going on. Also, we want to remind everyone, too, that Walk on Teepee on the 29th from 11 a.m. to 2 p.m. is their grand opening. And I also want to remind everyone that a Native American Patriot Talk with Chase Iron Eyes is on today, right after Native Roots Radio. So always excited to have Chase bring in his guests and bring in people and basically listen to Chase talk for a good hour about all these Native issues that are happening all around Turtle Island. So without any further ado, let's bring our friend Heather Keeler on, State Representative, and I want to add her right to the stage. There we go. Hey, how are you doing, State Rep?
15: I'm good. I'm resting. I feel like it's harder to rest than people think it is, but I'm doing my best.
6: Yeah, good for you. And I know from campaigning to having this stressful as always, things at the Capitol and going through that. And, you're a mother of two kids and, a business owner and all those things. So I just wanted to really catch up with you because I know there's a lot going on in the state, in the country, and in your life, and I want to just catch up.
15: Yeah, that's true. There's a lot going on in all of those spaces. It feels like had you have asked me a year ago if this is where my life would be, the answer would be very different. This entire year has been grueling, to say the least. From just the stuff in my life, right? Deciding to run for Congress, to really try to be a voice for things that I don't think we often see in politics. Making that decision back in October, early November, was before the ICE overreach and just everything that happened. And so it added a lot to a very stressful session. And then, you know, the truth is, Robert, we're grieving. And that part is the part that's hard to say out loud. It's the part that's hard to acknowledge that we're coming up on a year of one of the most horrific acts of political violence that kind of set the spiral to a really awful year. And so, yeah, I think sort of, I said the other day, I feel like I'm landing on my feet and looking around and sort of realizing maybe what we've all just gone through in the last year. And it's been a lot. It's been a lot.
6: Well, and I appreciate you and other guests that come on our show and talk about what's going on, because it is daunting. Not only, you know, the death of your friend and her husband, and I can't forget her dog, but Ortman, and also the shooting in the school, and then the surge here. It's just been really daunting here in the Twin Cities and the whole state of Minnesota.
15: Yeah, I think too, you know, for those of us who are water protectors, what's going on with the boundary waters is like this whole other level. You know, we've been saying for a very long time, what they do to the land, they do to the people. And those things are happening at the same time. Like, those of us who are really sensitive to those relationships, you know, it's just, it's hard on a lot of levels. But I feel like I have always been a voice and an advocate for mental health, for sobriety, mm-hmm. you know, lately, for making sure that, like, we really take care of ourselves before we take care of other people. And I knew that it was time for me to take care of myself. And it's weird because there's a lot of pressure to just keep going and keep doing things. And there's this idea that, like, if you're good at something, you should just stay gas full down, you know, going the whole time. And I think we need to be better relatives in giving each other time to rest so that, like, the longevity of who we are can maintain. Because, Robert, when's the last time you really took any time to rest?
6: Good question. I took a nap today. Does that count? Every day I do, I get a 20-minute napper in. But that's a good question.
15: Yeah. And I think it's something that we have to, like, talk about. And, you know, the grind is real. We're always showing up to a fight, especially as Indigenous people. Like, sitting in the legislature, it felt like every time we just swiveled a little bit, there was a new issue that we needed to be a part of. We needed to bring tribal leaders, tribal community. There was a sovereignty aspect to it. And it's really, really hard. So it can keep you going every day. But we have to allow each other and encourage each other to

0: things like that that you know, I've kept away, but also it is daunting to just to see the news every day because there's four or five things thrown at us every day, and we're not even looking at really what's going on federally behind closed doors. There's just all the smoke and mirrors going on.
1: Yeah, I mean, at the end of the day, they're working really hard to dissolve democracy. And I think there's this, like, those of us who maybe understand abuse and violence mind frames differently, this is a tactic that we see, right, is that they just are distracting you in all these other areas, you know, whether they want to call it fraud, whether it was, you know, immigration, whether it was, you know, you name it, right? They're trying to distract us from the fact that they're working really hard to completely dissolve democracy for us to have a voice in what kind of country and communities we want to build and live in and thrive in. And so again, back to the need to rest. We have a long haul ahead of us. We all have to do something to get into the game. It looks a little different, but it starts with rest and hydration.
0: Absolutely. Hey, we are with our friend, State Representative Heather Keeler, owner of Two Feathers Consulting, and we're just talking about the future and things that are happening now. And here at Native Roots Radio, we're really proud to have a state representative on the whole hour. We're going to be right back after this short break. Please stay with us. Ho-wah.

0: Western Hemisphere in the first 400 years time, starting in 1492.
1: To those who have kept their homelands and to the nations extinct due to mass slaughter, slavery, deportation, and disease unknown to them, and to the ones who are subjected to the same treatment today.
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0: brothers and sisters and all living things across Mother Earth, and her beauty we've destroyed and denied the honor.
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2: Hey, welcome back, everyone. This is Robert Pilot, and we are with our friend, State Representative Heather Keeler. And just to remind everyone locally and then on all social media, Native American Patriot with Chase Iron Eyes right after this show. Hey, Heather, you know, I'm glad you kind of talked about that. And I know all the time, many of the times that you're on, we talk about how do we take care of ourselves and our soul and things like that. And I'm really glad you brought up, you know, when is the last time I had a vacation? But, you know, it's great that we talk about this because I think people need to be reminded of that, especially in these days.
3: Yeah. You know, it's even something like as I talk with my professional friends, a couple years ago, I kind of went down a rabbit hole on hydration and frontal lobes.

0: and your emotional response when you're dehydrated. And it was because I watched all of my legislator friends turn into this whole new version of ourselves in April and May near the end of session when we were working those long hours. And it was like, there's got to be something better than just like Coke and Pepsi and, you know, caffeine after one after another. And so it really was about drinking water. And I was like, if there's something I want to provide for Minnesota, it's that I'm going to make sure our decision makers are hydrated. Because, you know, if you know much about like just water and our body, we talk about it all the time. Water is life. And it's the key and the resource to make sure that we are, I think, the best version of ourselves, emotionally stable to make big decisions. And so I have these stickers that say, drink water, well, and lead with love, because, you know, those are my two sort of mottos. And I really made sure that that was my message when I saw both Democrats and Republicans just kind of not being their best version of themselves. And so it's a different way of doing politics. You know, I wasn't there to necessarily put my name on the line as the author for politics. I was there to make sure somebody was taking care of each other, so that we can go make those really good decisions, and making sure the people who show up alongside us to do the work, like our staff, were also taking care of themselves. And so caretakers and politics kind of don't go hand in hand very often.
1: Well, you know, that's funny that you bring that up, too, because remind our audience, too, especially people that are first checking in on Native Roots Radio, you have a great background of taking care of people, whether they're infants, whether it was your work prior to this. I remember, I think we did one of our Sunday night symposiums, and you had a little infant with you, and I was like, wow. But that you were watching really young ones that needed to be watched.
0: Yeah, I was an ICWA mom for a very long time. I loved on newborn babies a lot because I knew that they were in the highest need of loving critical placements. And it really felt like a calling for me. You know, like if we want to keep the spirit of ICWA alive, the Indian Child Welfare Act, you know, in Minnesota, we have MIFPA, which is the Minnesota Indian Family Preservation Act, which we worked really hard on a couple years ago to make sure that we had robust language to protect our kids. But it also means that those of us who have the ability to open our homes and share love and share who we are as Indigenous people with the next generation, we need to do that. It's not easy. It's exhausting. It was really emotional. I stayed licensed through my whole first term. I mean, there were even, part of that was, you remember, we were in the pandemic. And so I could have babies in my home while we were doing the work for Minnesota. But yeah, I mean, I miss that. I actually have done a lot of reflection on like, who am I? I got the ability, Creator launched me into this space to be able to kind of peek behind the curtain of government and how it works, you know, learning how the tactics are still very much in play to try to dissolve us as Native people. Mm-hmm. But who am I after that experience? And is it going back to love on our kids and take care of that next generation and give them the tools to do that? I also have to be honest, I'm really worried about our elders, their mental health. They're on fixed incomes and we're seeing a lot of their food access and healthcare access and medications. Like it makes me emotional thinking about like who's taking care of them in the same way that we take care of our babies when they come into this world. And so yeah, kind of taking some of that into consideration too, on who I was before this and how I kind of go back into that space, taking care of other people.
1: Well, you know, as a person and a human being, I feel like you're the same person. You've just gotten a lot more experience in other things. I really do feel that. I always get that great vibe from you.

0: everything that society needs to heal who we are. And so before the break, we were talking about higher education. And I think a thing that we miss is, do you remember not that long ago, it was like 1% of the native population held a master's or doctoral degree. And now we're up to like 4%, over 4%, which in the grand scheme of things still doesn't feel like a lot, right? Because people are like, oh, only 4% of you. But we're becoming more and more educated. And like, I just sent DJ, my oldest son, off to college, and he does not have to raise his hand when they talk about, are you a first-time college student? Are you a first-generation college student? And so we have to have some pride in what we've been busting through some glass ceilings, but that requires more of us as the educated. You know, we've got ourselves into these positions now. We cannot get complacent. We have to start seeing ourselves in these decision-making seats as well. So that's the advice I'll leave after, you know, spending 6 years in that space. And glad we have, you know, more natives there to continue to do the work, but it's hard on us. And so really show up, figure out how you can show up to be in spaces, to be a voice that we need, particularly right now.
1: Yeah, absolutely. You know, I think about, I don't know why I get, I've been on the air now. This is the 10th year. We started during Standing Rock, and this is 10th year anniversary and upcoming 150th anniversary of Greasy Grass. So there's all these things that are happening, but I remember your story, and I remember we were doing the Sunday night symposium, and we had 40, 50,000 people watching us during COVID, and people were really excited to hear that you were possibly going to run for state representative. I remember that talk. And I also remember about you, too, when I was still a high school teacher, that I really thanked you and our other Native people, but you especially, because you're young, that you were a great example for my students. And those are things that I always will leave with our conversation and thinking about you and all the great work and your story, really.
0: I love that you think I'm young. First of all, I'm going to receive that and live in that a little bit because I feel I've been trying to work out and go for walks lately, and it's like my body doesn't feel as young as it once did. But I do think that there's this internal dialogue that tells us like I just need to be a little bit more of something. Like, we don't really know what that is. I need to be more educated. I need to have more money in the bank. I need to have more experience. My kids need to be old enough to go do this. And then I'll step in and be, you know, a voice. And I sort of think that that's like, you need to step in to do things when you're in the middle of living your life, because that's, you know, when you're the most knowledgeable about what's going on around us. It is exhausting. You know, there are sacrifices. There are things that I had to miss to do the work, but we invested historic amounts of money in ending homelessness. We have access to mental health in Greater Minnesota. Our kids are getting free food at school. Like, there's, you know, my kids are receiving and seeing the benefits in their communities based on the work that we all sacrificed to do. But don't let your own brain hold you back from thinking that there's somebody else who's better, or you're not, you know, fit for this work. Because trust me when I tell you, I've been sitting alongside a lot of mediocre people who, like, way cooler, smarter, better people could sit in some of those seats. And so think big.
1: Yeah. Hear, hear. It's amazing. I was just thinking about all the things that go along with this conversation. And yeah, I just, you know, you doing the work and us being excited, and then also just still being out there and being a mother, it is huge. And I hope your sons know how important you have been for our community and keeping things going. Yeah, I'm kind of awestruck here because I'm listening to you and I'm not thinking of a next question because of
0: Yeah.
1: the nice things that you're saying and the truisms that you are talking about.

0: It was really cool because I got to bring Elliot with me, like to the Capitol. He walked with me to the Capitol on my last day. And I asked him, because we had like a picnic outside on the Capitol lawn, and there's times that we get sort of these little breaks. Because my youngest has been a part of politics since he was like three. So this is kind of like all he knows. And, like I asked him what he thought about this experience, because I've sort of always known what my oldest has thought because we've been able to communicate and talk a lot about it. But my 9-year-old, for him to know that not every mom gets to go work at the Capitol, not every mom gets to make these really good decisions for people who matter. And I do think that that's cool that we get to show our next generation, like, we're a matriarch community. Like, having strong, powerful women as leaders is not uncommon to us as people. And I think raising sons to see that is really cool. And having Elliot, like, tell me that, then the next morning walk in and, like, sort of know he grew up in that space. Subliminally tells my kids that they could very much do something like that.
1: I have another memory I want to bring up too, and it's kind of a hard memory, but it was a few years ago at the Capitol, and it was an MMIR kind of gathering talking about that. And I've always not paraphrased you. I paraphrased you because I didn't get the exact quote, but I remember a powerful thing that you said amongst thousands of people and Native Americans is that you told your kids that you would never leave them. Do you remember that? Do you remember that exact
0: I
1: quote?
0: do. I do. Murdered and missing Indigenous relatives is something that is meaningful and connected to all of us. Some of it is much closer, but I think we've all experienced loss, or fear around losing somebody. And them being taken, or the potential of that. And it was always really interesting to me. My first degree, my associate's degree, was in marketing. And it's all about how you tell a story, who you tell the story to, who's the narrator of the story, right? All of that stuff really matters. And it was always very interesting to me that, one, we never collect data nationally about who went missing. And so the invisibility tactic, to not even collect data was there. But more than that, the way that people would tell the story, how big, media would tell the story that, like, we watched a blonde, blue-eyed gal named Gabby from Wyoming go missing. And, like, the hundreds and hundreds of Native people that went missing in Wyoming before never even got a mention. And if they did, my mom's from Wyoming. And so it was personal that if they did, it was like this narrative made up that, well, they went on, this, they went off, they just chose not to come home. And I remember looking my oldest son in the face and, like, very clearly saying to him as I was going out into the world and kind of traveling more, do not ever let them tell you that I just chose not to come home. I will always choose to come home. And I think that that story is real for all of us. Don't let mainstream media fool you in thinking we just chose not to come home. That's not what's happening. That's not the truth. And I needed my kids to know that if at any point in time somebody tried to make a narrative up about me, that in their minds and in their hearts, they just knew that that wasn't ever true. And I think we've made a lot of progress about sharing the reality of that we will look for you in Minnesota. We've done proclamations, we've made offices, we've got a lot of work to do. But I think we're making a clear statement in Minnesota, that we'll do everything we can to make sure that we look for you, and that is not the narrative that we will provide here.
1: Wow, great way to change segments. We're going to be back with State Representative Heather Keeler. This is Native Roots Radio. Ho-wah.

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1: In this portion of the show, we'd like to bring awareness to our wolf and bear populations throughout Turtle Island. Say no to the hunts.
2: 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Oh.
3: Welcome back, everyone. This is Native Roots Radio, and I'm Robert Pilot, the host, your host, and also we're here with State Representative Heather Keeler. And before I get talking about Two Feathers in the future, I really want to give you kind of a couple-minute platform here to say what you want to say about anything. And this is Wendy's always said this to me when she's on the air with me or working together. Ask them what they want to say. And so I'm going to give you that opportunity before we get down and what's going on in the future and a little bit more about Two Feathers.
4: Yeah, I think the main message is thank you. I know that I don't want to get emotional. One, thank you to District 4A in Moorhead and all the constituents who, you know, I'm a Indigenous queer woman from Greater Minnesota. Like, I'm the first in the state to serve in that capacity. And it's because people like me just don't run and win in seats in Greater Minnesota. And so I give a lot of credit for my community for thinking big and believing in me. Not just once, it wasn't just a fluke. You know, it was like three terms, 6 years of sending me back to do good work. Thank you to the Native community, to the youth, to the, unlikely legislative partners who found it, you know, to show up alongside me to advocate for supports around sex trafficking. You know, those aren't comfortable and easy things to talk about. Individuals who experienced homelessness, people who need high-level mental health supports, our college kids, thank you to everybody who found a little bit of bravery to sit at those tables. I know that it's really scary, but it mattered. Thank you to the people who fed me, who brought me water, who brought me medicine, who checked on me. I don't know if people know, but my home district is almost 3.5-4 hours away from going to work. And so I needed a community in Minneapolis, St. Paul to like check on me and care about me. So thank you for those who were able to offer that. And thank you to you, Robert, and Native Roots Radio. You know, this has been a space that I've been able to share my truth. And I've always said, like, my message and the work I've done here is not the DFL umbrella. My stuff is never posted on any of their billboards, right? Because it's not mattered to this large majority of people. But here on this radio station and the people who listen to you and the followers that you've created care about the things that we've worked on. And so thank you for giving me a platform. Thank you for giving me space. Thank you for giving me the ability to be vulnerable. I really want to do, you know, more radio after this, more podcasts. I think being a woman in this work, this is not a man's world anymore, but there are things that as women, I think we need a space to talk about. Because I've been met this entire time when I've talked about my hardships and my own mental health is this idea that like, oh, little girl, if you can't do this job, then just sit down. And I'm not buying that anymore. Mm-hmm. And so I want to take, you know, the truth and the ability that you've given me here, you know, you've given me the tools for 6 years to learn how to speak on the radio and share what we're doing and the messages that we need to talk about. And I have a laundry list of great friends and guests that I think I could bring along with me. And so thank you, Robert, for giving me a voice, for caring about me, caring about kids. It matters.
3: And vice versa, too. And as natives, we don't say goodbye. We say see you later. And I know that's going to be definitely maybe you'll have more opportunity to come on and talk about things now that you're not driving 3.5 hours to work. So that's that's a thing too. And I want to say a big peeny geeky thank you to you and your colleagues. You know, people take, you know, the governor takes, you know, credit for things that the House and the Senate do. They just sign a bill. He just signs a bill, and he might, you know, or he or she might have a agenda. But you and your colleagues have done the work, especially in this last 6 years. And I just want to say a big peeny geeky to that and to you.
4: Yeah, thanks. It feels like I knew I was never going to do it for a lifetime. I knew it was sort of this next link in my educational path. And so I did learn a lot. I am in the process of applying for my PhD. So hopefully I can get into a program that then I can become Dr. Keeler and like do some actual evidence-based research on how investing in ending homelessness and feeding our neighbors is a good economic outcome for education, because we need more professionals in our healthcare systems and our educational systems. And I think that starts with proving the investments matter. And so hopefully that's my next journey. Open to do any motivational keynote speaking. Hopefully we can, you know, genuinely explore doing some more radio. I think there's some appetite for some lady leader conversations and, you know, women on the radio. So maybe you'll see me hear more and maybe on my own show at one point.
3: Yeah, well, definitely. And I agree 100%. I think Native Roots Radio in the years we've been on, it's 10 years. Matter of fact, I just had a birthday, so I was 55 when I started this. and now I just turned 65 a couple days ago. And now I'm on my way to elite elder here in a few years. So I like the way that sounds. But, you know, there is, this is too macho of a platform. We need to hear from more women, and especially more Native women. So I'm sure there's going to be a place, if nothing else, you know, get you on here more. But you deserve a show, and I think we should work something out here soon. But again, I just want to say a big peeny geeky. We got a couple minutes left here, and I really want you to let our people know about Two Feathers and how they can get a hold of you and things like that.
4: Yeah, so Two Feathers LLC is my website. You know, Two Feathers, it is, I come from the Eagle Clan. I have two boys. It's a generational move for us to, one, like I mentioned earlier, talk about who we are as Indigenous people, help educate people around us so that the invisibility factor isn't able to happen as easily. Because I do believe when people learn things and they know better, they do better. You know, that's what Maya Angelou says. But yeah, so Two Feathers, I do motivational speaking if you're looking for any keynote speakers for any conferences coming up. I do have my bachelor's in project management, so we do a lot of event planning. If you're looking to launch some sort of event and you just need somebody to help you do the planning, I got you. We also do event photography. So if people are looking, you know, it seems like conferences always want somebody to capture all the moments but never really know what to do, we have an opportunity to do that. And then we have an opportunity to do ongoing education. We have a lot of businesses that used to partner with us to do monthly education sessions, sort of geared towards whatever it is that they need to do regionally, nationally. It's not just, you know, Minnesota based. And so if you know of any conferences looking for motivational or keynote speakers, be sure to let me know. I'm on all social medias. Two Feathers, the two is actually spelled out. And so that's me and what I hope to do in the next six.
3: Right on. Hey, if you're listening, it's a big peeny geeky state. I didn't say Senator Heather Keeler or governor yet. That'll be the next show. a big peeny geeky. Thank you so much for listening to the show. You're part of the resistance. We'll see you tomorrow. And remember, Chase Iron Eyes up next. Ho-wa.
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3: 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I'm Awake, and I'm your host, Wakanja Hade. Hey, Kalagi, to all my friends and relatives in four directions. You are listening to Native Roots Radio Presents. I'm Awake, and I'm your host, Robert Pilot. Hey, we discuss local, national, Native news and events. And as you know, Native issues are human issues, and human issues are Native issues. Hey, we got a jam-packed show here. I just want to mention a couple things before we bring on our guest. And just to remind everyone that Wakan Teepee's grand opening is going to be May 29th at 11 p.m. down there. And it's I'll be emceeing that, and it's a beautiful, beautiful thing. Opening, a lot of politicians, a lot of ribbon cutting and food and things like that. So it's 11 a.m. on Friday. And also, I just want to remind everyone for Thursday, May 28th from 5 to 9 at the Minneapolis Institute of Art, there'll be some things happening. We have our friend, our artist, Willard Mailbear will be out there. And also there'll be interactive games sharing with Ojibwe language and culture with Nashki Native Games. Let me tell you, people love Nashki Native Games. We had it at our store at the State Fair, and we sold out like three times. So show up. It's a free event. I'll be there lurking around saying hello to people, but really excited about that. And just a quick thing on some news today. Angie Craig is going to skip the DFL convention. And as you all know, I'm a delegate in the DFL, and I'll be going down there. And she saw that that was not the way to go for her. I think the delegates were 3-1 against her. And so she's going to be running as a person that's not nominated through the DFL. So that's just a little news right now. But I want to bring on our guest right now, and I'm really excited to talk to this person. I'd really love, Gwen, if you could introduce yourselves to our listening audience all over Turtle Island here on Native Roots Radio. Ho-wa!
14: Geno, Robert. My name is Menegwajikwe. That means butterfly woman in Anishinaabe. Even though I am a member of the Cayuga Nation of New York, Heron Clan, I was given a name by Sylvia Cloud at the Bad River Indian community many, many years ago. And I'm very, very proud of that name, proud of my tribe. I've been working in tribal affairs for over three decades. I'm not going to say exactly how many, but I've been doing this a long time. I started working in Chicago, which is where I was born, at Cook County Hospital, like a lot of good urban Indians. Started working in Chicago, went to Washington, worked at the White House in the Clinton administration. Then went to the Democratic National Committee, where I realize that's kind of a dirty word at the moment. I was the first Native American political director ever. And so I did a lot of deep diving into Democratic politics, politics in general. I worked a lot with all the tribes across the country. I started Native caucuses, one of which was in Wisconsin. And then I moved to Arizona. I was the first Native woman to be the director of the Arizona Dems, got another education in state party politics. I've had a lot of experience working with tribes on a government-to-government relationship. Also, urban Indian communities. I started the Urban Indian Policy Coalition in 1990-something, which is now the Urban Indian Family Coalition, which is great. In 2001, I moved to Wisconsin, and I started working at the Department of Commerce. And then from there, I started where I talked my way into a job at the Wisconsin Department of Transportation because they didn't have a tribal liaison and they'd never had one. And if you understand tribal, if you understand tribal law, understand law, period. If you take a dollar of federal money, you have to do consultation with tribes. And so I used that as leverage to start the Office of Tribal Affairs in Wisconsin, which put me, you know, right in the middle of intergovernmental affairs with all of the tribes in Wisconsin, the governor's office, you know, the Secretary of Transportation. We started the Office of Tribal Affairs. My first project was the Tribal Historic Preservation Project, where I got all the tipos from the tribes together in a room and said, "Hi, I'm from the government. I'm here to help you. What do you hate the most about DOT?" I literally asked them that question. And they told me. And I said, "Okay, that's where we're going to start." So we actually met for a couple of years on the DOT dime in consultation. And they created the policies that are now part a permanent part of DOT policy in regards to burials and cultural resources. All of that comes from the tribe. And to my knowledge, it's not the only one from that's been made by tribes, but it is the one that is the most embedded in a state agency that was created by historic preservation officers. Of course, you know, people have been consulting with tribes to a greater or lesser degree for many, many years, but that was really kind of a golden age in consultation. We did the partnership agreement, which was the rules of engagement, which we can get into some of that in our conversation in a few minutes. But so I worked on the US 41 project. We built the largest Native American design.
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15: Oh, it's bursting with ultrasonic.
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18: Gin and tonic.
15: Oh, it's bursting with ultrasonic.
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15: Oh, it's bursting with ultrasonic.
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15: Oh, it's bursting with ultrasonic.
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15: Oh, it's bursting with ultrasonic.
21: Gin and tonic.
15: Oh, it's bursting with ultrasonic. I've never heard sensors that powerful before.
11: Good evening. It's Friday night. It is 8 o'clock. You are locked into KFAI, Fresh Air Community Radio, beaming to you live from the heart of the Cedar Riverside neighborhood adjacent to downtown Minneapolis, Minnesota. I am the DJ known as That Guy in the Hat, joined once again by the Wonder Wife Without Hardware, Brie.
22: Hello.
11: And welcome aboard to the Ultrasonic Gin and Tonic. We traverse the spectrum of electronic music. We will decompress you from your work week with a little low chill house and, I got chill house.
22: All right.
11: We're doing some chill house.
22: Yeah.
11: We will then start to pick up the pace with a little electro funk, and we will have some comedy spots at the top of the next hour, and then we will recompress you for your weekend with some up-tempo EDM, new disco, dance, whatever you care to call it. It's funky, it's groovy, and it's awesome.
22: I love music.
11: What more do you need me to tell you?
22: Yeah.
11: There you have it. We are going to play some awesome stuff tonight. I have stuff lined up from Lovebirds, Fuzzbuster, Bel Air, Igor Gonya.
22: Ooh.
11: I know. He's from Russia, Estonia? Where's he from? Igor Gonya?
22: It's not the Gonya brothers from the west suburbs.
11: From Russia.
22: Ah, okay.
11: Elista Russia. That's where he's from. We have stuff from Pulp Fusion, Audrey Block, Seamus Haji, Risk Assessment, Hot Mood. Oh, it's just...
22: Oh, Hot Mood.
11: I know. From Mexico, Hot Mood. He does love the disco, does he not?
22: Uh-huh.
11: He loves the new disco, and we love him for loving the new disco. And
22: yes.
11: What more do you need to say? That's all there is to it, right then and right there. What do we got? Oh, you know, my sister... I played a song a while ago that was like 10 minutes long.
22: Mm-hmm.
11: And my beloved sister, my older sister. Oh, I'm sorry. Older sister. Much older. She said, you know, that's cheating to play a song that's 10 minutes. Well, far be it from me, the youngest brother, the youngest sibling, by far. Far be it from me to not listen to my older sibling, the older sister that my two brothers and I, that she was the second mom that we all never really needed or wanted, but there she was anyway. So far be it from me to listen to her. So I don't have one 10-minute song lined up. I've got two. Because as I told her, oh, you didn't like the 10-minute song? She goes, well, that's cheating. I said, fine, then get your own show. So there we are. Well, let's start this. Yes, and the title is not quite as long as the actual song. This is Diary of a Lost Girl, and this is the World of Apples Mojave Rehab Mix. This is Christian Zimmerman. And welcome to the Ultrasonic Gin and Tonic.

0: About 3 years ago. No, it was more like 4 years ago. We went to this little French restaurant. You know, the one on PCH. And they put us way in the back. We were just getting to our table and we were sitting down when the first panic attack hit. Like nothing you'd ever want to go through. I had all the usual physical symptoms. I just knew I was dying. I got lightheaded and nauseous. My knees began to buckle. I was totally disoriented, dizzy. I knew I was gonna die right there in that restaurant because I didn't think I was breathing anymore. Chest to see if my lungs were still working. And my pulse must have been about 180 or something. But the worst part of it was that I thought I was going absolutely crazy. And I couldn't do anything about it.
1: But now you know what to do with those feelings.
0: With a bath. Just let them wash right through me. At least I know now I'm not gonna die from them. I do my relaxation exercises and I stop what-ifing. I let them pass right through.

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1: And you're listening to the Ultrasonic Gin and Tonic. I'm that guy in the hat. That's the Wonder Wife Without Hardware, Brie.
2: Hello.
1: We were just listening to West Park Unit from Germany, and that was the extended mix, because it was almost 10 minutes long, of Still. And we started that set with Christian Zimmerman and the World of Apples Mojave Rehab mix of Diary of a Lost Girl, which is a new single that he's had out. Pretty cool?
2: Yes.
1: Ah, see? Two songs, 20 minutes, not cheating, just... It's just chill. It's just chill.
2: Very.
1: Good stuff?
2: Mm-hmm.
1: Yes. And if you are so interested or inclined, you are always welcome to go on to kfai.org. You'll find a donate button there. But besides that, if you scroll down on the right-hand side, you will find the link to the Discord page. Or if you already are a Discord person, you can find our page at kfai-freshair. And we have our gang of regulars that are posting GIFs. So you can join in on the fun or just lurk and join in on the fun. You can make some new friends or you can just hang.
2: Yeah.
1: Yeah. So there you go. It's just fun.
2: Exactly.
1: It's just fun. Well, some funk? Care for some funk?
2: I think that would be delightful.
1: Would you like a little funk? I can arrange for a little funk.
2: Funk me.
1: Boy, am I glad you said that. Stay out of FCC prison. This is Lovebirds with the Sirs remix of Feel So Good on the Ultrasonic.

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1: And you are listening to the Ultrasonic Gin and Tonic. I'm that guy, Matt. That's the Wonder Wife Without Hardware, Brie.
2: Hello.
1: I didn't intend for that to be two more songs. I had a third one lined up, but we're going to save it for next week. That's okay.
2: All right.
1: It's all right. It's kind of another song along the same funky lines. But we were listening to Jimpster with Crispy Pancakes off of 2026's Basic Rollers EP. And before that, Lovebirds off of their Feels So Good I guess you could call it a single, but it's almost like an EP because it's got so many remixes built into it. Mm. And that was the Sirs remix of Feel So Good.
2: Yeah.
1: Not to be confused with Chuck Mangione.
2: Of course.
1: Not that there's anything wrong with Chuck Mangione. I have to say, I was very gratified when we went to go see the Doctor Strange movie in the theaters, and it was built into the script that they were throwing him some Chuck Mangione love. At the beginning, as Dr. Strange said, the man took a song with a flugelhorn to the number one position in 1978. That was great. Loved it. Oh, how about if we pick up the pace a little bit more?
2: Yeah.
1: Bump it up just a bit more?
2: Just a little.
1: You got it. Little Cheryl Lynn. Ooh. This is Funky Love.

soul, soul, soul. Every time that we gon' come by, everybody get down, get down. Gon' bless yourself, I hope time. Don't watch yourself, it's all time. Every time that we gon' come by, everybody with it.

0: Yes, indeed. That is Igor Gonya out of Russia with King Kong off of 2022's Dilettante album. Before that, Bel Air from France off of his 2026 release Born Funky. Hard to argue with that. That's Everybody Get Down. John Frisco with Good To Me off of the single from last year. And Cheryl Lane with Funky Love Train from Back to the Groove. She's pointing at that thing, so I should read it. 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
0: That is precisely who we are. Well, we're a little early by about a minute and a half, but you know what? I'm usually running late, so I don't mind running a tiny bit early. It's okay. It's all good. So let us, engage in a little infotainment. Again, he has a master's degree in science. He knows more than we do. What's his name?
1: Dr. Science.
2: It's time once again to Ask Dr. Science. So let's ask Dr. Science.
3: That's me.
2: Remember, he knows more than you do.
3: That's right.
4: Michael Sims from Creston, West Virginia writes, "Dear Dr. Science, what does a bee do inside a flower?"
3: Scientists have long known that bees can't fly. They violate all the laws of aerodynamics, and recently the ugly truth has come to light. There are no such things as bees. Flowers are the places ant superheroes change their clothes, much as Superman uses a phone booth. This was only recently discovered because ants are very protective about their secret identity. The bee's stinger is also a myth. Actually, the super ant burns its victim with X-ray vision, causing a stinging sensation. Thanks to these discoveries, green kryptonite has been added to flying insect spray in hopes of knocking these little bugs of steel out of the sky.
2: Thank you, Dr. Science. 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Remember, he's not a real doctor.
3: I have a master's degree
2: in science. It's time once again to Ask Dr. Science. So let's ask Dr. Science.
3: That's me.
2: Remember, he knows more than you do.
3: That's right.
4: Dear Dr. Science, writes Nash Foster, age 11, from Charlotte, North Carolina. How come you can put a piece of clothing on in the store and get the right size, but when you get home, it doesn't fit?
3: Clothing has feelings, too. Although nowadays most clothing is manufactured in the Far East, it develops quite an attachment to the store from which it is first sold. When you rob the cradle by purchasing these clothes, the article in question undergoes an initial period of separation anxiety. During that time, it shrinks. This attempt to return to yarn can be arrested or reversed if you take the time to reassure the clothing. Say we're dealing with a sweater. Once you get it home, take it off and place it on a comfortable chair. Dim the lights. Put on some soft music and talk to it in low, even tones. Chances are your sweater will be back to full size by the following day. If not, well, you're dealing with a hopeless neurotic. Take it back to the store and demand your money back. And tell them Dr. Science sent you.
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3: That's me.
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3: That's right.
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2: And you're listening to the Ultrasonic Gin and Tonic. I'm that guy in the hat. That's the Wonder Life Without Hardware, Brie. Whoops.
3: Hello.
2: Just started that a little early. Sorry, I had my finger on the button. We were just listening to Seamus Haji from the UK with the extended mix of Dancing. Before that, Audrey Block with a new disco mix of You Ain't Cool, which is generally how people will describe me.
3: You ain't cool.
2: I ain't cool.
3: But you love to push the buttons.
2: I do love to push buttons. That's partially why I'm not cool. Just ask my mom. And Pulp Fusion with the Umbo Balats remix of Turn On, Tune In, and Drop Out, to quote Timothy Leary rather famously or infamously. And of course, we heard from Dr. Science.
3: Yes.
2: So batteries are a function of the type of music that you're listening to and how you're emotionally tied to it, rather than actual electricity.
3: Yeah.
2: Yeah. He's got somebody asked him one time why surge protectors work or don't work or something like that. And he said something about surge protectors screen out the zippiest and zestiest of electrons.
3: Yes. I think you played that one a couple of years ago.
2: Yeah, I should play that one again. And of course, we had to find out why your clothes fit in the store and then don't fit when you get them home, because they get homesick.
3: Yeah.
2: You have to. Well, I guess
3: reassure them. Yeah.
2: I guess that's part of breaking them in.
3: Yeah.
2: Yeah. Yeah, could have said that too. And of course, what a bee does inside a flower, of course, bees don't exist. They're just superhero ants. You know, I have to say, if bees are superhero ants, they did listen to Edna Mode from The Incredibles. No capes. Bees don't have capes.
3: That is true.
2: So there you go. Let's listen to Risk Assessment. 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
3: Yep. And we are working on our third X, but we have to be careful of FCC regulations when it comes to that. So
4: very true.
3: You're listening to the Ultrasonic Gin and Tonic. I'm that guy in the hat. I do screwy stuff like that. That's the Wonder Wife without hardware. She rolls her eyes at me quite a bit.
4: And sometimes I just encourage you.
3: Yeah. That's very true. We have fun on Saturday mornings, probably due to lack of sleep, because I'm up till 2 a.m. writing this stuff. Anyway, we just listened to Umbo and Balatz once again, only this time it's actually them. And that was the Sly Players remix of Groove On from way back in 2010. Larry LeBert and Corey Holmes with Late Night Vibe off of House Fusion, and Risk Assessment with Want You Back, the Kitchen Disco Mix. We're still waiting on Ron Boogie Monster Gerber, but that's okay. He's still got 20 minutes. And as long as he ain't here, we're going to keep playing music.
4: All right.
3: Got a little hot mood.
4: Ooh, yes.
3: Out of Mexico. The disco guy himself.

0: Oh, yes, indeed. That's Lupino with Go Back. That's a brand new single. Hot Mood before that from Mexico with You Can't Be Me. But of course, why would you want to be me anyway? Good grief. Of all the people that you could be.
1: You could be me.
0: Oh, God. Well, okay.
1: I guess that answered
0: my question. If you had to.
1: Sorry.
0: You could be me.
1: Had to butt in there.
0: As opposed to Rob.
1: You could be me.
0: Yeah, that's too bad. Nah, let's not.
1: More me.
0: Definitely not. Absolutely not.
2: You are one of
0: Isn't
2: a kind.
0: Isn't there a moratorium someplace on you now?
1: No, more me.
0: Or is that just a restraining order? Is that what they call it?
1: Yeah. Some from column A, some from column B.
0: That's fair. Mm-hmm. What are you doing tonight there, Mr. Boogie Monster?
1: I am doing a tribute to an arcane little tiny radio station in Wisconsin called...
0: Arcane.
1: I get to use the word arcane.
0: Do we need a Ouija board?
1: No.
0: Oh, okay.
1: I could even spell it out for you. WEVR. What a strange little radio station.
0: That's not how you spell arcane.
1: Okay. From Western Wisconsin, they're a little off, and I love it. I love it in every sense of the word, although it is a tough listen. So, more details coming up in about 6 minutes. This will not be your favorite episode of Crap from the Past.
0: This is not where we do the go to KFAI.org and click donate.
1: Oh, no. We're not going to do this one on Pledge Drive. No.
0: Okay. Well, stay tuned, I guess.
1: Yeah. That's about it. Yeah.
0: You make it sound so appealing.
1: I'm not gonna oversell this one.
0: Okay. That's fair. Should I read this? Yeah, I better read this now. 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
2: non-commercial, community-powered radio. And that includes Ron.
0: And the secretary is about to disavow any knowledge of his actions.
1: Yay!
0: So there we are. This show will self-destruct in 5 seconds. Good luck. Let's go out with... Hang in there, everybody. The listeners must be punished. That's the motto of KFAI. This is Laura Kidd with a 12-inch mix of Automatic. Till next week, assuming you make it through Ron's show, play it cool.

Oh, yeah, the show started. So, what we're going to do... sorry, I was distracted by headphones. I'm not going to tell you the legal ID. We're going to do 10 seconds of white noise. We're going to play with levels in the name of calibrating the radio station's live stream and archived sound settings. So right now, I'm talking so that I'm peaking in the yellow with an occasional peak in the red. This seems to be a good volume. I'm going to keep talking at this volume for the rest of the show. And now we're going to do 10 seconds of white noise just to set the EQ. Stay tuned.

0: All right, so we've had 10 seconds of eating. It's pink. It's white noise, basically. So there. Sorry, if I sound a little discombobulated, it's because I am. And now I'm going to start Crap from the Past for real.
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We are heard on a bunch of affiliates all around the world. I'm Ron Boogie Monster Gerber. This is Crap from the Past. It's a graduate level course in pop. We do this every week, and we've been doing this every week, more or less, since 1992. 34 years and counting. So I don't know how you found us, but you found us. Here we are, and I'm delighted to be in your ears for the next 2 hours. So we started with a lively, upbeat song from James Ingram and Michael McDonald. Yamo Be There was a decent-sized hit when it came out in 1984. There was a remix that became a much bigger British hit when it was remixed in 1985, but that's getting off on a tangent. So I have to explain this week's show, and I have a feeling that this week's show is going to be nobody's favorite episode of all time. So I'm not talking politics or anything topical, but I want to pay tribute to an odd radio station, and I sort of consider it a treasure that I need to document. That's the mindset that I'm coming from. In other words, I love that it exists. I'm delighted that it exists, and I want this to continue as is, but by itself, it's a tough listen. So allow me to explain. So I live in Minneapolis, and I spend a lot of time on the west side of Minneapolis. That's where my kid's school is and his gymnastics gym and all of that other stuff to the west. So I don't go east all that often. It just works out that way. Actually, the radio station is the KFAI is about as far east as I go on a regular basis. Now, at that stage in my life, that's all fine. There's this little radio station on the western edge of Wisconsin called WEVR. They don't stream on the web. I could not find any air checks of them on the web. It's a tiny little station, and it sounds exactly as it did when I first moved back here in 1997. They are unaffected by time, which is remarkable. So the best way to describe it is, if I had to draw parallels, it's sort of like the easy listening stations from the 70s. If you can find air checks, that was a fascinating genre all by itself. They'd play the sleepy Barbra Streisand songs and Mantovani and 101 Strings, and the announcers would have a very calm demeanor. Calm, easy listening. Now, if you filter that through the decades and sort of extrapolate it out to today, and then you automate it, but you automate it in a very strange manner. So lots of radio stations are automated, like there's no staff, and the robot runs it and does all the segues, and there's software that runs everything, and it sounds pretty fine. It sounds about as good as the effort you put into it. So if you put a lot of effort into your automation, you're going to sound pretty good. This station puts no effort into their automation. So segues, you know, we're very, very... we pay a lot of attention to how we get from song to song. That's called a segue in radio. WEVR doesn't pay any attention to segues. In fact, they let the song fade out to zero. Silence, dead air for a couple seconds, and then the next song starts. So it goes against everything I've ever been taught. And it sounds, if you had to imagine it, it sounds like what a radio station would sound like if it only had one CD player. Your song comes to an end, and you don't want to disrespect the song, so you make sure it goes to absolute silence, and then you take the CD out and put the next one in, and it takes a second or two to queue up and all that. That's what WEVR sounds like. The actual music itself is sleepy, and not a good kind of sleepy, an uncomfortable kind of sleepy. I would be more comfortable with the easy listening stations from the 70s. But here we are. I've only heard one announcer voice on it. He's the voice of the legal ID that runs at the top of the hour, and I hear him doing live news from time to time. And you're probably wondering, why am I doing this? So, well, I spend a lot of time, because my son's in elementary school, I spend a lot of time in the little traffic circle waiting for school to let out. You get in the queue, you sit in line, you wait and wait and wait and wait and wait, and then eventually
the cars cycle through. So I spent a lot of time just sitting there doing nothing. And of course, I'm in a car, so I'm going to push buttons on the radio, right? I'm like, I wonder if I can pick up WEVR. Like, oh, yes, I can. They have an AM and an FM. And if you live close to the Wisconsin border, which I do not, you can pick them both up just fine. And if you actually drive east through Wisconsin, you can get them for a little while. But I figured out I'm about 50 miles west of where they broadcast. And I must be up on a hill or something while I'm sitting in the little circle because I can pick up their tiny AM station. I can do it. And so I started listening in the car for 10, 20 minutes at a time while I'm waiting in the little circle for my kid to come out from elementary school. And I'm fascinated by the playlist, so I started scribbling down songs that they'd play. And I just kept a little list going. And each time I heard something that surprised me, I write it down on the list. And I compiled a nice, tidy little list of their songs. And that's what we're playing on this week's Crap from the Past. So it's a long-winded explanation of WEVR. So we heard Yamo be there to start things off, and that's about as lively as it gets. And there's nothing wrong with that song. I should also point out, there's nothing wrong with the songs that WEVR plays in isolation. One or two of these songs, just fine. A lot of them are actually musically quite fine. But you put them all together in one place and make that your 24-hour-a-day playlist, and it's a tough listen. So, just to give you one more little flavor before we go back to actual songs, I was faced with the dilemma of how do I record WEVR in my car? And it's an age-old problem. Like, I hear something cool on the radio. How do you record it? Way back in the day, you have a tape deck in your radio and the dashboard, but it only plays. It doesn't record. And so maybe back in the day, you drive around with a boombox or something to try and get it on cassette. In the modern-day world, all I had with me was my phone. And for a radio station that doesn't stream, well, let's see what we can do. So I'd crank it up really loud in the car, static and all, and I'd hold up my phone, and I used the audio record feature to record about 15 minutes of WEVR, just so I could have a sample to work with. And so I'd have something to play for you when I knew I would eventually do this show. And so, as far as imaging goes, they only have one ID, as far as I can tell. And let me play it for you now. You ready? So this is this is a lot of static, because this is a small AM radio station about 50 miles away from where I am at the time, recorded on my phone in a car. All right, let's try this. Oh, and this is coming off, they played Take Me Home by Phil Collins, another on the lively side for this radio station. And then you'll hear the one guy. He's only one guy, and he's gonna tell you what they're listening to.

0: Oh no. I grabbed the whole. All right, we're going to have to put up with, I don't know if I can skip. I don't think I can. I was wondering why it looked like the clip was.
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0: All right. That wasn't as bad as I thought. So, fortunately, that ID, yeah, I grabbed the full 20-minute clip instead of the ID that I tried to excise from the rest of the clip there. So, it's that one guy. That's all you ever hear on this station. So, as far as I know, it could be some guy operating a radio station out of his living room and has been for the last, I don't know, 30 years because it sounds just like what I remembered when I moved here in 1997. Or moved back here in 97. Anyway, so I'm pulling everything from this week's playlist from songs I heard on WEVR. And since you heard a little clip of Phil Collins, I'm going to play a little clip. I'm going to play a little song of Phil Collins. This was like the 35th single from the No Jacket Required album and did quite well. This is the little short version of Take Me Home by Phil Collins on Crafting the Past. And I don't remember how long the intro is. I'm going to keep talking. Craft from the Past. I'm Craft from the Past.

It's the Rooftop Singers from 1963. And yes, you heard the Rooftop Singers and Walk Right In on Crap from the Past. And you heard it in mono, like the 45 was. There are a number of 60s era songs that I'll be playing on this week's show, and I have them all in mono, as the record companies intended back in the 60s. Because if you have 60s stuff, anyway. So, Rooftop Singers and Walk Right In, which I heard on WEVR. If you're just tuning in, this is Crap from the Past. It's a graduate-level course in pop, and graduate-level course means you're going to dive deep. And this week, I'm tipping my headphones to a radio station that still exists remarkably, and seems unfazed by the passage of time. They do run commercials, so they're a commercial station, but they're all locally produced, and they're all, they have this delightful low-budget quality to the whole experience. So the station in question, this is WEVR from Western Wisconsin. And you can barely pick them up on the eastern edge of the Twin Cities here in Minneapolis. So small AM radio station. They have an FM counterpart that you can hear in Wisconsin. And they're easy listening. It's not an easy listen, to put it mildly. So each time we end up driving through Wisconsin, I make sure to put on WEVR for the 20 or 30 minutes that I can pick it up, just as we cross over the border into Wisconsin, and my family tolerates it. They do not enjoy it. And they play sleepy music. Now, I can't criticize any of the songs I've played or will play on this week's episode of Crap from the Past, which will all be songs I heard on WEVR, but taken as an aggregate, put like that's the only thing they play on the radio station, and they play stuff like this all the time. It's a tough listen, especially because the segues are not just dry segues to get from one song to another, but the segues fade to silence, absolute zero, dead air before the next song starts. In fact, you know, when I come out of this next song, I'm going to do a WEVR style, just so you can hear what the segue sounds like. And there are no live announcers on the station, so nobody's going to tell you that it's the Rooftop Singers. You just kind of have to know. And nobody's going to tell you that... Oops, I just played that. Nobody's going to tell you that. Ooh, I'm playing the Kane Gang in Motortown, a song I actually really like. I heard it on WEVR. It was a surprise. So this is the 45 version of Motortown from the Kane Gang from 1987.

Surface. That's right. They had a hit with The First Time. They had a slightly bigger hit with Shower Me With Your Love. And then I don't remember hearing anything by Surface after that. So that was a big hit, honestly, in 1989. And doesn't get a lot of airplay anymore because, well, there are numerous reasons. But I played that back to back with the Kane Gang Motortown with Dead Silence in between them.

radio station just about 50 miles east of Minneapolis. And they're small. You can hear them if you drive east through Wisconsin. And I've been listening to them on and off for the past couple months while I wait to pick up my son from the little traffic circle thing after the end of the elementary school day. So I'm just sitting in the car for minutes on end. I got nothing to do. And I realized that I could pick up WEVR from the street outside the school. So I've been listening and scribbling down just oddities from their playlist. And I rounded up 50 or so of these oddities, and we'll play some of them on this week's episode. So I promise you, for the next hour and 26 minutes, every segue will be a train wreck, because that's what the station sounds like. They do not stream, in response to a question. No, there's no streaming. You can't actually hear them online. And the only way to hear them is to pick them up with your FM radio or your AM radio. And I live too far away from the FM transmitter, but I can pick them up a little on AM. And so that's what I did. What a strange little station. I want to say it's the modern equivalent of the easy listening stations from the 70s, but even that had far more production value than WEVR. So weird. They're clearly automated, because you can hear the song they play right before the top of the hour always cuts off at the if it's running too long to accommodate the top of the hour news. Weird. So let's do this. Oh. There were several oddities on their playlist that made me Shazam them, because what on earth is this, I said. And this is one of them. So I've never heard of an artist named Kerry Sherwood, but for a while, they were playing a lot of Kerry Sherwood. What a strange thing. I'm going to play you one Kerry Sherwood song, and that's plenty. From 1998, Kerry Sherwood and The Way Home on Crap from the Past.

It's Mary Lee Rush, and as far as I know, the only hit by Mary Lee Rush, and it was billed as Mary Lee Rush and the Turnabouts. I don't know if there were actually a group called the Turnabouts, but there you go. From 1968, Angel of the Morning. A divine song. Really, that's just plain lovely. It's written by Chip Taylor, the same guy who wrote Wild Thing, which was covered by the Troggs. Yes, Chip Taylor was a very respected songwriter, and Wild Thing made him a lot of money, but that that is not the high point of his songwriting career. Angel of the Morning, however, originally recorded by Evie Sands, covered by Mary Lee Rush, who had the big hit with it, and covered by so many others, Juice Newton, the Pretenders, lots and lots of people. It's a really well-written song. I like it very much. And I heard it on WEVR. And this week on Crap from the Past, we are tipping our headphones to WEVR, a station that soldiers on to this day like it was, well, at least like it was 1997, because that's when I actually started listening on and off to this little tiny station from western Wisconsin that I could just barely pick up in Minneapolis. They are unaffected by time, and they're the modern-day equivalent, I guess, of the easy listening stations from the 70s, except I didn't hear any Mantovani or 101 strings or anything like that, or any fun 1950s instrumentals, which used to liven up those easy listening stations. Here I just heard like weird instrumentals like that. That so before Angel of the Morning, you'd heard The Way Home by Kerry Sherwood, an artist I know nothing about. But there are an uncomfortable number of these weird instrumentals that punctuate the WEVR playlist. One of them that I couldn't find, it was an easy listening version of Could It Be I'm Falling in Love, the song that was a big hit for the Spinners. Because the Spinners must have been far too rockin' for WEVR. And so you need to dumb it down a little bit and play an easy listening instrumental version of Could It Be I'm Falling in Love. It confused Shazam. We have no idea who the actual artist is. WEVR has a lot of these songs, and I can't criticize some of these songs. Like Angel of the Morning is terrific, but if your playlist is Angel of the Morning and a whole bunch of other songs that sound just like it, punctuated by weird sleepy instrumentals, it's a tough listen. And so WEVR, it's for me, the Radiohead in the family. And when I try and play it in the car when we're driving through Wisconsin, the family does not like it. I don't know who their target audience is. I'm not sure who's actually buying ads on the station, because maybe they're getting play in some stores in eastern Wisconsin. I could see that being inoffensive, and if you need musical wallpaper so that you don't have silence in your store, I guess WEVR would be a good option. Anyway, long story short, I don't hate the station. I'm not making fun of WEVR, but I want to document it somehow, because there are no air checks of WEVR on the internet. It just doesn't exist. It's not out there. And the station doesn't stream. And I value its presence on the air, even if it is a tough listen. And so we'll continue in this vein here. So automated songs just played one after another, going to silence between the songs. There are no fancy segues. And occasional ads to break things up. And as far as imaging goes, they have a little thing at the top of the hour. Your good neighbors in the Friendly Valley, WEVR. And they give the whole legal thing. And it's very strange. And it soldiers on in May 2026. It's really there. So we'll do two more. And yes, this is Crap from the Past. KFAI will forgive me. On Crap from the Past.

0: It's the 45 version of Say La by Lionel Richie, which doesn't get a lot of airplay anymore, except on this little radio station, WEVR, a little tiny station outside of western Wisconsin that you can just barely pick up, maybe sort of, here in Minneapolis. It's a sleepy station. Sleepy. And I'm playing songs that I heard in the past few months as I was listening to WEVR, sitting in the line, waiting to pick up my son from elementary school. I got nothing better to do, so occasionally I would tune in, and you can sort of barely pick up the AM signal at my son's school. And it's it's an interesting listen, and this is just straight out of their playlist. All their segues sounded like the dead air segue that I did between Jesse and Selah, all of them. It's really spellbinding, so it's one song after another. They'll play four or five in a row, and then they'll do an ad, or maybe a sweeper, but I say, sweeper, it's not even a sweeper. It's like, you're good neighbors in the Friendly Valley, WEVR, Hudson, River Falls, Ellsworth. And these are all towns in western Wisconsin. It's cute, but from a radio point of view, it's spellbinding because they're breaking all the laws of physics that we learned as radio people. Every single one of them. Objectively, it's not very good programming, and my family will attest to that because they do not enjoy listening to WEVR, and I'm just trying to document it. I'm not trying to make fun of it. I'm glad that it exists in the form that it exists and that it is resistant to the passage of time, but I wanted to document it. So here, let's talk about this next song. So they played Kiss and Say Goodbye by the Manhattans, and they played the album version. The promo 45 that was sent out to radio stations chopped off the first minute of the song. So I'm going to play you the first minute of the song. This is what it sounded like when you bought the album, and I believe when you bought the 45. It's the Manhattans and Kiss and Say Goodbye from 1976.
1: This has got to be the saddest day of my life. I called you here today for a bit of bad news. I won't be able to see you anymore because of my obligations and the ties that you have. We've been meeting here every day, and since this is our last day together, I want to hold you just one more time. When you turn and walk away, don't look back. I want to remember you just like this. Let's just kiss and say goodbye.
0: And right there is where the actual hit version starts.
2: I had to meet you here today.
0: So it's a fine song. I actually like this song. This is a number one hit from 1976 by the Manhattans and Kiss and Say Goodbye. That's how the album version starts. That's what it sounded like when you bought the 45. There was a promo 45 that went out to radio stations that cut off that spoken portion. And somebody at Columbia Records thought, yeah, we're going to do this. And they sent out a second promo 45 for radio stations, not to be played on the air, but just as a gift to radio stations. And this is not widely available, but this is the group, the Manhattans. They just re-recorded the intro. And I'm going to play you this. This is Kiss and Say Goodbye by the Manhattans on Fresh Air Community Radio, 90.3 KFAI Minneapolis. There you go. On Crap from the Past.
1: This is Rated X. You the baddest bitch I ever had. I don't give a damn who knows it. For 2 years, we've been going to bed together. Now my wife wants to kick my ass. I'm sorry I got to leave you. But she beats me up so goddamn bad that the people in the hospital tired of seeing me. I want to say one thing to you, baby, before I leave you. The next young man that you make love to, don't do it to him so good.

0: That's a Canadian artist named, I think she's Canadian, a Canadian artist named Vanessa Lavoie, L-A-V-O-I-E. And a song I don't know. It's apparently it came out in 2017, and it's called An Old Beach Town. So she's Canadian, and that's sort of, that would make her like the Canadian version of Shania Twain. Yes, I know what I did right there. So I'm Ron Boogie Monster Gerber. This is Crap from the Past, beaming out worldwide from KFAI in Minneapolis. And I guess I kind of have to apologize for this week's show. This week's show is it's very self-indulgent, except I want to document what an actual radio station sounds like. And the best way to do it, play songs off their playlist that I've heard in the past few months and play them with segues the exact same way they're doing it. So, very sleepy songs with no talk breaks. There are no live announcers on the station. And dead air, basically, between all the songs. Goes against everything I've ever been taught as a radio person. And yet, I'm fascinated that this thing even exists. And it still exists here in May 2026, as I sit here. So I've been listening to them in bits and pieces while I'm waiting in the little traffic circle thing for my son's elementary school to let out. I got nothing better to do, so I can barely pick them up on the AM band of my car radio radio, and I scribble down the songs. Some of them in bits and pieces, these songs are fine. Most of them, anyway. And I look back over what I played last hour. I'm like, okay, I can't really quibble with any of those songs too much. I don't like Jesse by Carly Simon. Lyrically, Jesse really bothers me. But that's you can investigate that on your own time. But taken as an aggregate, all of these songs making the entire playlist of the radio station with nothing between the songs, just dead air. It's really weird, and it's a little off-putting. My family does not like WEVR, but I'm fascinated by it. And you know, here, in case you missed it at the beginning of the show, I'm going to play you a bit of a little sweeper that ran, or not a sweeper, it's their legal ID. And so I just got to let this play out a little bit here. This is Crap from the Past. It's a graduate level course in pop. I'm Ron Boogie Monster Gerber. And after you hear this beat up version of Take Me Home by Phil Collins, you're going to hear what the one announcer sounds like. And he's probably the owner of the station. He's the only voice you'll hear on the station. He reads the news, but he doesn't do any proper talk breaks between the songs and doesn't tell you what you're hearing.
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0: I got to get a cleaner copy of that somehow. If you live on the eastern side of Minneapolis or the Twin Cities area, and you can pick up WEVR in stereo, can you record me in like an hour? Just any hour, doesn't matter. I'd like to get the top of the hour ID and just a couple of their ads and some sleepy segues, just an hour of WEVR. That will make me happy. And now this is the song they played. And I just sort of stared at the radio, not believing that this actually made it onto the air. And this is the song that made me want to do an on-air tribute to WEVR. So I'll play you the reason I chose to do it this week. But this is the one that motivated me to like, I gotta document this somehow. So we know the band Toto, studio pros. Absolute professionals, some of the very best studio musicians anywhere. And they hit it big with the Toto 4 album, won some Grammys, big number one song in Africa, an even better song that hit number two called Rosanna. They were doing pretty well. They had a couple years later, they had a song called Stranger in Town. And in 1986, they bottomed out. They released this thing. And I think this barely made the top 40 in the U.S., but it's not something that you would have heard on the air at the time. It's not something you'll hear now anywhere except here on Crap from the Past and on WEVR. So I heard this in 2 months ago, and I wrote it down, and that started the list. This was the first song on the list. Ladies and gentlemen, I present Toto, bottoming out in 1986 with Without Your Love on Crap from the Past.

not something you hear every day. Maybe if you work at WEVR, maybe you do. That's the offbeat of avenues. That's what the thing is called. It's the Manhattan Transfer. There you go. That's why you recognize the vocal acrobatics there. That came out in 1991, well after the commercial peak of the Manhattan Transfer. And I have no idea how it found its way from wherever it was to WEVR. So this week, you're listening to Crap from the Past. I'm Ron Boogie Monster Gerber. That's all standard stuff. But this week, I'm paying tribute to a local station that's about 50 miles east of Minneapolis called WEVR. They're in western Wisconsin. They have an AM station and an FM station. They do not stream on the internet. And you can't hear them. There's no way to actually hear them. So my radio buddies have not heard them, the people who live in other cities. They don't know what I'm talking about. And the best I could do was record 20 minutes of that on my phone. And it sounds like garbage because it's a very weak AM station. And I'm sitting in my car recording it through my phone. So that's not ideal. So in lieu of getting an actual air check of WEVR, I thought, I'm going to play stuff from their playlist. And I'm going to, these are sleepy songs, mind you, very sleepy songs with very sleepy segues. They really do fade to dead air silence between the songs. And it sounds like what would happen if you actually ran a radio station with just one CD player. You'd wait for the song to end, pop the CD out, pop the next CD in, and start it. That is honest to God what it sounds like. It's a strange radio station. I love that it exists, though. And the radio person in me just adores this thing because it is so out of touch with the rest of the radio world. And so it's like its own little dimension, its own little planet of radio. It's weird. And my family does not enjoy listening to it because it's very sleepy. And it's not what you want to hear on a road trip, to be fair. So this next song is what inspired me to actually do this show this week. Because I heard this yesterday or today on WEVR, and it's something I hadn't heard since it came out in 1992. And it rang some bells that have not been rung in a long time. So the song in question is If You Believe by Kenny Loggins, which I'll play for you. But the last time I heard this, it was on a radio station in Tucson called KTZN. Those were the call letters. And it went by Tucson 92. Turns out the station was only around for 2 years as Tucson 92. And I got there right in the middle of their as they were going. They were on the air for only a year when I got there. They were run by a guy named Bobby Rich, who, after the station got sold in 1993, he went across town to KKLD, Cloud 94.9, as they were known at the time. And he became a radio legend at that point. Actually, by the time I met him in 1992, he had already been a radio legend because he worked at 99X WXLO in New York City. And I used to listen to American Top 40 on 99X while he was the program director. So it's cool. I got to live in under the radio ears of Bobby Rich twice. So I talked to Bobby in 1992 and actually pitched Crap from the Past to this radio station. The radio station was eclectic enough where I thought Crap from the Past would work. And it's because of KTZN that I know songs like Bluest Eyes by Storyville and You'll Be Satisfied by the Subdudes. And I think they played Listen for the Laugh by, what's a Canadian guy's name? Bruce Coburn. there are other songs as well, but it occurred to me, If You Believe by Kenny Loggins was one of those gems that I heard on Tucson 92. And so, I'm going to play that song for the first time ever on Crap from the Past. It never connected with me like, oh, this song's amazing. I forgot about it. And it came out May 8th, 1992. So Crap from the Past itself was only 4 months old. So this goes back to the very beginning of this radio show. And this is a fine song. I don't want to oversell. Yeah, I'm going to oversell this. This is a great record that came out in 1992 that was largely, well, completely ignored from commercial radio. I like it. Let's bring it back. Kenny Loggins from 1992. And If You Believe on Crap from the Past.

I'm going to talk over the outro. You'd never hear anybody on WEVR talking over the outro. But that was a three-song set. And that was the same three songs that I heard in order a day or two ago on WEVR. In case you're just tuning in and wondering what the hell happened to your radio, I'm Ron Boogie Monster Gerber. This is Crap from the Past, and you've learned to expect the weird on Crap from the Past. This is very weird, because this week I decided to pay tribute to a teeny tiny radio station about 50 miles east of, from where I'm sitting, probably about 40 miles east of Minneapolis. WEVR from Western Wisconsin. They don't stream on the internet. And I could not find any air checks of WEVR, so I chose to scribble down some songs from their playlist. These are songs that I actually heard, and play them with completely dry, dead segues. You let the thing fade out to total silence and then a couple seconds of dead air, and then you start the next song. So that, in radio school, they do not teach you that. They teach you, keep the listener focused. Give the listener one thing to focus on. And as the last song is fading out, start something new to redirect the listener's attention, perhaps with a talk break. And then you point the listener toward the next song, and you sort of propel them along. It's forward momentum. It's all part of, like, radio philosophy. And WEVR chooses to ignore all of that. It's spellbinding radio for all of you radio heads. And so what you just heard there, you heard Kenny Loggins and If You Believe, which holds up to my ears. I still like that song. You heard Kenny G and Theme from Dying Young from 1991. That's an upbeat song. And then you heard Peter Nero, Summer of 42? I'm trying to remember what the big Peter Nero hit was. But The Look of Love, his cover of The Look of Love, was not the big hit. And that came out in 1968. And so I heard the Kenny G song and the Peter Nero song back to back. And I wanted to cry because you can't play two sleepy instrumentals back to back. You're going to put your audience to sleep. And yet, that's the philosophy of the whole radio station of WEVR. It's the sleepiest station I've ever heard. And that's taking into account all the easy listening stations from the late 70s that I remember from my distant, distant childhood. It's spellbinding. It's fantastic that it exists in 2026. And I'm not making fun of it. It has its place, although I don't know who would intentionally listen to this.

but I'm glad it exists, and I'm trying to spread the love for WEVR. They played this one. I like this one. Again, by itself, with something more lively on either side. Not Peter Nero instrumentals, but from 1979, this is Neil Diamond and Forever in Blue Jeans, a relatively lively song on Crap from the Past. Thank you, WEVR.

from Neil Diamond. I think that was Neil Diamond's first hit in 1966. That's Cherry Cherry. And that was actually the demo. They recorded a demo that sounded just like that. It was fine. And they took it into the studio and they had a big production, big lavish production. And then someone at the record company at Bang Records said, you know, the demo's better. We're putting out the demo. And the demo turned out to be a gigantic hit. The super polished version sat in a can for about 30 years before it turned up on one of the Neil Diamond compilations. And it's fine, but it's not as good as the demo. Demo's pretty great. So I played you two back-to-back Neil Diamond songs, which is a radio no-no. And those of you who have done programming for radio know that you can't put the same artist back-to-back. It's like putting like a group and then the lead singer afterwards in back-to-back songs. You just can't do that. That's a no-no. So you can't play Led Zeppelin followed by Robert Plant. That's a no-no. Not that WEVR would ever play Led Zeppelin, but if they did, you couldn't do that. And yet, on WEVR, I heard a Diana Ross solo song, and then I heard a Supremes song. So it told me either nobody trained how to do the music programming here, and they're playing songs at random, or there's nobody manning the store and they're just picking songs at random off a hard drive, which is more like what I think it's happening. So I'm Ron Boogie Monster Gerber. This is Crap from the Past. We beam out worldwide from KFAI in Minneapolis. And this week, I'm focusing in on a teeny tiny little radio station east of Minneapolis called WEVR. They don't stream. They have an AM station and an FM station, and I can barely pick up the AM station out here in Minneapolis. And I'm playing songs off their playlist, and I'm playing songs in the segue style of the radio station. It's sleepy, sleepy songs with sleepy, sleepy segues. It's mind-boggling that it exists in 2026, and it sounds exactly like it did when I first started listening to them, on and off, in 1997. So nearly 30 years later, it sounds exactly like it did back then. And I heard this next song on WEVR, followed by the one that follows. This is all WEVR's playlist. It's amazing. On Crap from the Past.

0: thank you, WEVR, for playing both Alone Again Naturally by Gilbert O'Sullivan and The Wreck of the Edmund Fitzgerald, a really romantic song by Gordon Lightfoot from 1976. Wow! The station really is a downer if you listen to it. There's the upbeat stuff is sluggish, and then there's downbeat stuff, and then there's 60s stuff, and then there are weird instrumentals, very odd instrumentals that I couldn't identify and therefore could not reproduce for you. So this week, here on Crap from the Past, I'm going to bring this back a little bit and use it as a music bed while I finish things up here. So yes, they played Axel F. by Harold Faltermeyer, which was delightfully upbeat for this particular song, or this particular radio station. So we've been doing a tribute to WEVR, a little tiny radio station outside of Minneapolis, and very, very sleepy soft rock format. Or soft, it's not even rock, it's soft, just soft and sleepy. With fading to silence between every song, that's the segue. So this is, it's just bizarre that it exists to this day, and I thought I would devote a whole episode of Crap from the Past to it. So we'll be doing something a little more lively next week. I'm pretty sure of that. And here on KFAI, Good King Simon is in next with True Brit. So thank you. I've enjoyed your presence this week. I'm glad you're here. We'll do something different next week, I promise. And thank you, WEVR, for merely existing. It's spectacular that such a weird radio station exists in 2026. Yeah, I guess that'll do it. Thank you, Harold Faltermeyer, for existing as well. I'll see you guys next week. Bye!
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For the next 2 hours, you're going to have a cavalcade of British music, courtesy of good old true Brit, Simon Husbands. So sit back, relax. Here's Simon.

Hello, hello, hello, everybody out there in Radioland. This is me, Simon Husbands, here on the radio. This is KFAI's True Brit, where we play nothing but the best of British music, past, present, and future. 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Well done. 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

0: I noted that there's a music festival happening later on this year, and they have scheduled not only the version of the Sex Pistols without John Lydon, but they've also scheduled Public Image Limited with John Lydon, which could be an interesting day for everybody after John Lydon has been publicly bad-mouthing the Sex Pistols and basically calling them a tribute act, even though they got three out, two out of the originals, so that could be an interesting event there. Maybe we'll play some Sex Pistols tonight, who knows? I got a very interesting email this week from the place, I can't remember what they're called, the Quinlan Room here in Minneapolis, where I did go and see Mr. Phil Manzanera, the guitar player from Roxy Music. Went to see him last week. Oh, by the way, Ron, did you see that picture of me in the Star Tribune this week?
1: Excuse me, I gotta adjust the mic stand here. You made it into the Star Tribune?
0: They printed a picture of Phil Manzanera playing, and you could see some of the audience, and there on the front row was me.
1: That's great!
0: You couldn't see me so much. I was kind of shrouded in mystery and darkness.
1: But you're there.
0: But I'm there just a mere 10 feet away from Phil Manzanera. And Phil actually sent me an email this week. Not Phil himself, but the Quinlan Room where he performed. They sent me an email going, thanks for coming down to see Phil Manzanera. Phil had a great time. We all had a great time. It was fantastic. Oh, by the way, if you purchased one of Phil's books, you may have noticed that no charge went through on that. And apparently, according to the email, Phil's equipment vis-a-vis the square system for taking money off punters failed. And so everybody that purchased a book did not get charged for it. So they were like, pretty please, could you please go to our website and pay again for the book?
1: Well, crap. So, well, wonder what the return rate on that will be.
0: I don't know. I'm sure Phil was thinking, oh, crap.
1: Yeah, no doubt.
0: I just sold 50 books and got absolutely nothing back.
1: Stupid technology.
0: It kind of reminds me of the day that my wife put a pair of jeans in the wash that had like 15 checks in the pocket. Have I ever told you that story?
1: No, but oh, I know how that's going to end.
0: Oh my God, that was terrible. She shouted to me, do you have any jeans you want washing? Because that's how she talks.
1: Yeah.
0: And I go, yeah, I do. And she goes, I'll take care of it. So she put my jeans in the wash. And suddenly I thought to myself, I hope she emptied the pocket.
1: Oh.
0: And then I go, where's my jeans? Did you empty the pockets? Because they're in the washing machine. So I had a wad of 15 checks that, for various reasons. Mm-hmm. And I go, stop the machine. That's what I said. Stop, wife. Stop the machine.
1: Wife.
0: Yes. Stop the machine. So we stopped the machine, pulled the jeans out, and there in the pocket was a soggy wad of checks.
1: Oh.
0: And it was like, I don't know, a couple of $1,000 or something like
1: that. Yeah.
0: And so I got this wad of checks, and I thought, okay, I don't know what to do. So I had a brainwave. I let the checks just sit there, okay, for about half an hour. So they eventually managed to, you know, some of the moisture dried off. And after about half an hour, I was able to slightly start peeling them off.
1: Uh-huh.
0: And I think I managed to get probably 85% of them back. And so once I'd separated them, I let them dry and was able to cash those. But the other 15% I was not able to cash, and so I had to go hand in pocket to the people. I had to try and remember who gave me the freaking checks in the first place.
1: Oh, boy.
0: I go, oh, by the way, my wife's a money launderer.
1: Here's your clean check.
0: Would you mind awfully just giving me another check? Anyway, so that's another story, though.
1: Yeah,
0: so,
1: I have a similar story, but it's much more brief, and I basically ran my last cell phone through the washer and dryer.
0: Oh, dear.
1: It didn't survive.
0: It did not survive.
1: Amazingly.
0: I remember Mr. Smallboy was big into diving and big into photography, and he thought this would be a really cool idea if I turn my phone on video and then just throw it into the pool and dive in after it, and it'll make a great video. Did it make a great video, Ron?
1: I'm guessing it did not.
0: It did not. No, it wrecked his phone. Thank you very much.
1: Yeah, those are expensive too.
0: It's like, here, look at me throwing my phone into the pool and then diving in and then coming out a bit annoyed.
1: Oh, yeah. Mine was worse. And yeah, it obliterated my phone. But this is before I had a smartphone. It was one of the little candy bar phones. It had a screen, and
0: yes,
1: but you couldn't. I mean, it didn't do much. If you sent me an attachment with a JPEG picture, it crashed the whole thing, and I had to reset the SIM card.
0: Oh, no.
1: For real. Every time that happened, someone sent me a text with a little picture attachment. No crash.
0: And did you, when you put it in the laundry machine, did you hear it kind of going clunk, clunk?
1: No,
0: clunk, clunk.
1: No,
0: clunk,
1: in a
0: clunk.
1: Pocket. Pretty well insulated inside my jeans pocket.
0: Well, there we are. You've got to be careful when you do your laundry.
1: Empty your pockets.
0: Yes.
1: And
0: exactly.
1: I'm the guy who does laundry now, and I don't empty pockets as religiously as I should.
0: Yeah. so you don't do your laundry in holy water, is what you're saying?
1: Yes and no and yes.
0: So I think, Ron, what we should do is I have a button here which I could press. I probably will press it.
1: Push 4. What's 4?
0: Right now. Here, 4.
2: It's time. Stump Ron.
0: Yes, it's that time here on True Brit where everybody loves to hear Ron Boogie Monster Gerber answer the simplest of musical trivia questions just to show off his enormous musical education.
1: Yeah, or I just make stuff up.
0: That's good too. So here on Stump Ron tonight, we have 5 songs and there's an odd man out this week, okay?
1: Okay.
0: So all you got to do is identify the artiste and then come up with the odd one out, okay?
1: I can do this.
0: Curiously enough, this is the first song.
1: Really? Alone Again Naturally?
0: It is.
1: By Gilbert O'Sullivan?
0: Yes.
1: I've heard this somewhere.
0: Very curiously. Such a strange coincidence.
1: Yeah, such a happy song.
0: Yeah, Gilbert O'Sullivan talking about taking himself off to the top of a nearby tower. Treat himself.
1: Yeah.
0: Climbing to the top. Throw himself off. Of course, he didn't do that, and Gilbert is still out there doing stuff. So there we are, Alone Again.
1: Alone Again Naturally.
0: What about this one?
1: Oh, this is... If ever I had a Scottish grandfather, it would be Al Stewart.
0: I don't think Al Stewart is Scottish. I think he's from Wimborne on south coast of England.
1: Then, okay.
0: His guitar teacher was a young Robert Fripp.
1: Robert Fripp taught Al Stewart to play guitar?
0: Correct.
1: Al Stewart plays a mean guitar, to be fair.
0: He does.
1: I saw him at an acoustic guitar festival in Tucson in the 90s when I was there. He's good. He's quite good.
0: He is good.
1: Robert Fripp, huh?
0: From King Crimson.
1: Yeah.
0: He was Al Stewart's first guitar teacher.
1: You'd think there'd be more like Frippertronics inside the Al Stewart songs.
0: Well, they may be hidden away somewhere in the background there. Okay, artiste number 3.

0: I can't place this yet. Give me a second. Oh, it's Sting. Okay.
1: It's Sting.
0: Fields of Gold.
1: Fields of Gold.
0: Some of the Sting stuff is kind of generic sounding. Like this. Did you ever hear... Well, what do you think of the album Synchronicity, the last Police album?
1: I like it.
0: Okay.
1: I do like it. I think there's some good songs on there. I always like the Police a lot.
0: I agree. There's a six-disc super deluxe edition of Synchronicity that came out a couple years ago. And it has Sting's demos for all the songs.
1: Wow.
0: Those are enlightening because all of them got major transformations between what Sting dreamed up and what actually ended up on the record.
1: Wow.
0: And you can hear the evolution is fascinating.
1: Interesting. I saw the Police twice in the early days. I saw them once at the time of the first album, which was
0: raw.
1: That was when I did my interview with Andy Summers.
0: Uh-huh.
1: That, of course, had repercussions.
0: Yeah, and turns out he did not, in fact, kill you.
1: He did not, in fact, kill me. But at the next time I saw the Police, that was the time when he threatened me with physical violence as a result of what happened at that first meeting. Anyway, so I ended up doing the follow spot, the big follow spot for the Police, which was kind of interesting. So anyway, yes, we've got Sting with Fields of Gold. What about this one?
0: This
1: is a
0: Make
1: live
0: smile
1: version. Yep.
0: What's the guy's name? Come on down, make me. Why can't I place his name?
1: Cockney Rebel.
0: That's it.
1: Steve Harley.
0: Okay, I got it.
1: Cockney Rebel. Yep.
0: This is fine song.
1: So, what about this one here? Artist number 5. And when I go
0: away, Paul McCartney. Or is this Wings?
1: This is Wings.
0: Yeah, this is My Love. It's fine.
1: So, we've got Paul McCartney. We've got Steve Harley and Cockney Rebel. We've got Sting. We've got Al Stewart and Gilbert O'Sullivan. You've got Gilbert with Alone Again Naturally. You've got Year of the Cat from Al Stewart. You got Sting with Fields of Gold, got Paul McCartney and Wings with My Love, and Steve Harley, Come Up and See Me, Make Me Smile.
0: So I'm going to jump to what I think is my answer. And I'm going to start with Sting being the odd man out here. Because something in my head tells me that all the others have some connection to Alan Parsons. This is sort of the knee-jerk reaction.
1: Well, often your first instincts are correct.
0: But in this case?
1: In this case, not.
0: Oh. So I have to dig a little bit deeper.
1: Yes, a little bit deeper.
0: I got to start with Steve Harley because I only know one song of his.
1: Steve Harley was a bit of an oddball. Some of his stuff was weird. And, you know, Come Up and See Me, Make Me Smile was written because his band basically left him because he was a bit of a
0: bad person.
1: A bad, well...
0: Yeah, annoying person.
1: Yes. And so it was originally Cockney Rebel, and then Steve Harley quit, and then it became Steve Harley and Cockney Rebel, which weren't the original Cockney Rebel. But anyway, so yeah, that song was about, hey, old bandmates, come up and see me.
0: Yeah.
1: Because I'm feeling bad about what I did to you.
0: I guess so. But it was a big hit. And it was produced by a well-known producer, and I want to say it's Alan Parsons, and I can't remember who actually produced it. That's irrelevant for our tonight's discussion?
1: Yes, it is irrelevant.
0: Huh. I never cared much for this song.
1: He's got a new album out, which is getting a little bit of attention because it's quite good.
0: Yeah.
1: Which features a duet of him and Ringo, which is kind of an unusual thing. But I think people are kind of interested in the new record.
0: Yeah.
1: I've heard reviews that it's his best this millennium.
0: Okay, I can see that.
1: Yeah.
0: He's 80. or 82 or whatever he is.
1: Yeah.
0: He can do whatever he wants.
1: Yeah, yeah, yeah.
0: He wrote Penny Lane.
1: He did write Penny Lane.
0: A lifetime pass if you write Penny Lane.
1: Exactly, exactly. And he played the trumpet on there too.
0: No, he didn't.
1: I know he didn't.
0: No, he didn't.
1: Well, he could have done.
0: No, yeah, he could have if he wanted to, but he chose not to. Again, I have to start. Is this related to the songs themselves or the artists?
1: It is related to the songs themselves. Okay.
0: Okay.
1: Let's just refresh for the benefit of listeners just tuning in.
0: Mm-hmm.
1: Gilbert O'Sullivan, Alone Again, in parentheses, naturally.
0: Quite.
1: Year of the Cat from Al Stewart. Sting with Fields of Gold. Steve Harley and Cockney Rebel with... in parentheses, Come Up and See Me, close parentheses, Make Me Smile.
0: Yeah.
1: And then Paul McCartney and Wings, My Love. Featuring a fantastic guitar solo from Henry McCulloch of the Grease Band, who had a bit of a falling out with Paul McCartney. Oh, and Paul says, you know, you got to give me a solo for that song. And so Henry had to stay up all night to come up with something really good.
0: Hmm.
1: And the next day he played it and Paul goes, yeah, that's great.
0: Makes sense. All right, so...
1: That's great.
0: So...
1: That's how they talk in Liverpool.
0: All right, so... I'm drawn to Steve Harley and Cockney Rebel being two entities that are joined by an and. My Love was Paul McCartney and Wings. Even though I'm not even sure if Wings played on it, but we'll give them the benefit of the doubt. So there's an and in there. So I can't get very far with this because Gilbert O'Sullivan never had an and.
1: Well.
0: Or did he?
1: Well, Gilbert and Sullivan.
0: Oh.
1: See, Gilbert O'Sullivan was half familiar because everybody in England knew Gilbert and Sullivan, the opera people.
0: Ah. So then there's Sting. And I forgot who the last one was.
1: Paul McCartney.
0: And Wings.
1: Steve Harley and Cockney Rebel. Al Stewart.
0: And
1: Al and Stewart?
0: No, I don't think so.
1: Al Stewart and...
0: So then there's Sting and the Police.
1: Sting and the Police, yep.
0: But they never were billed that way.
1: No, never billed that way.
0: So this is not productive.
1: Not productive at all, but I'm letting you get on with it. Just
0: yeah, see where it goes.
1: See where it goes.
0: All right, let's think.
1: It's about the specific songs. Just bring Sting up here a little bit.
0: Well, Make Me Smile was the Steve Harley song was a huge hit in England and dented the very bottom of the pop charts in the U.S. Not a hit. Year of the Cat, big hit here. I assume big hit in England.
1: Yeah, oh yeah, very big.
0: Fields of Gold, decent size hit here. Probably big hit in England, I guess. I don't know. I don't have a good sense of...
1: It was a hit. I wouldn't say it was a huge hit, but... yeah.
0: Which, My Love from Mr. McCartney, big hit here. I assume big hit in England.
1: Yes.
0: I can't remember. Oh, Al Stewart. No, we did that.
1: Yeah,
0: so, is it related to, like, chart performance or something like that?
1: No, it's more something inherent in the music. Probably giving too much away.
0: Is it all one chord?
1: No, it's not all one chord. But sometimes I think I give you too many clues, Ron. For the people that really want to hear you fail spectacularly, I think sometimes I dig you out a little bit.
0: Oh, Year of the Cat, My Love. Nope, that's not it.
1: You're thinking of a possessive
0: Fields
1: adjective.
0: Of Gold.
1: A possessive adjective.
0: The word O-F, of.
1: Oh, of, yes.
0: That's not it.
1: My Love.
2: That's not it.
1: Make me smile.
2: Nope.
1: Make me of a smile.
2: Nope, that's not it. So the rats, that would have been pretty good too, because you're of the cat and yeah. Fields of gold.
1: Yeah, and thought about that. Maybe I'll do that one next week. How about that?
2: Take me off guard.
1: Yeah.
2: I won't be expecting it.
1: That's true. That is true.
2: Is it related to personnel at all?
1: Not related to personnel, no.
2: Oh, so they're not the first singles released by any of the artists.
1: Think about this song in particular. There's an interesting thing about this song that really kind of sets it apart from many, many other songs.
2: Arrangement?
1: Yeah. What happens in this song that's kind of unusual?
2: Big, long, extended bridge.
1: Solo.
2: Sax solo.
1: Yeah.
2: Continue along that vein.
1: Yeah.
2: Lyrically, I guess we could talk about lyrically. Al Stewart's character decides to just stay wherever that person is and experience life with this person.
1: With a cat. Country where they turn back time. Where would that be? I'm just
2: the Isle of
1: using
2: Wight.
1: The Isle of Wight, yeah. In many ways, that is actually true.
2: Oh, it is?
1: Yeah, people say the Isle of Wight is like the UK. The rest of the UK used to be 50 years ago.
2: Oh, cool.
1: Because there's
2: that's
1: not
2: like
1: many,
2: Iowa.
1: Yeah, there aren't many cars on there, and it's kind of sleepy, tiny little part of the world.
2: That sounds wonderful.
1: Yeah, it is nice. Very nice.
2: So, arrangement-wise, what does this song have that a lot of peers don't have? It's 6 minutes long.
1: It is.
2: That's not it.
1: That's not it, but she doesn't give you time. So this one has a saxophone solo, but it also has
2: an
1: acoustic guitar solo followed by an electric guitar solo.
2: Oh, my goodness.
1: Which is highly unusual. It's like, you know, okay, you step up, now you step up.
2: Yeah.
1: And it all builds to a wonderful climax. But what is the answer to the question? Who is the odd man out of those five artists and those songs? Gilbert O'Sullivan, Alone Again Naturally, Al Stewart, Year of the Cat, Sting, Fields of Gold, Steve Harley and Cockney Rebel, Make Me Smile, or Paul McCartney and Wings with My Love. What could it be?
2: I'm guessing Fields of Gold, because I don't know if there's a solo at all in Fields of Gold. It's kind of a monotonous song.
1: Yeah, it is kind of a bit dirgy.
2: But
1: I think it would go down very well on WEVR.
2: It's too rockin' for WEVR.
1: Too rockin'. Heavens above. Okay, I'm just going to tell you what the answer is. Each one of those songs features an acoustic guitar solo, except for one. And each one.
2: Okay, I can hear it in Alone Again Naturally.
1: Yep.
2: I don't know My Love well enough to know what instruments are in the solo.
1: Well, we just talked about it. Henry McCulloch did the guitar solo.
2: Electric or acoustic?
1: It was.
2: I don't know. And I don't know. Fields of Gold is mellow enough where it probably has an acoustic guitar solo. The Cockney Rebel song, I think, does have an acoustic guitar solo. It has a very clever arrangement. So I'm going to guess My Love, because I don't know. You're right. That is unusual. It's two solos.
1: Yeah.
2: I would not have gotten that.
1: So you are correct. The only song that doesn't have an acoustic guitar solo in it is the Paul McCartney and Wings song, My Love, which does have a fantastic guitar solo in it, but it's electric. All the others are acoustic.
2: That's really good.
1: It is. And all those acoustic guitar solos are really cool.
2: Yeah.
1: Good
2: question.
1: Yes, well, thank you very much. I think, just to prove my point, let's have a listen to Steve Harley and Cockney Rebel Make Me Smile. Actually, it's Come Up and See Me in parentheses after the Make Me Smile, make which doesn't make me smile. Come Up and See
2: Me. It might have been different in the UK.
1: Maybe, maybe. But anyway, let's have a listen to Steve Harley and listen for the acoustic guitar solo and also listen for the dead air in the middle of the song. There are various points where there's like 2 or 3 seconds of nothing happening.
2: Yeah.
1: And there's an extended nothing that happens halfway through the song. We'll see if we can pick it out. Here we go. Steve Harley, Make Me Smile.

0: There we are. Come up and see me, make me smile. The edited version. Yeah. With, because
1: nobody, do that again. That was cute.
0: Nobody likes dead air. Nobody likes dead air. I remember I was in a radio station in where the heck, Florida. And I went into this radio station and we were standing around, much like, you know, a studio like this. But on the wall, they had this huge sign that says, "No dead air ever," in huge block capital letters.
1: That you had to remind your air staff, "No dead air ever?"
0: I guess that was the idea.
1: Was it a real radio station?
0: Yeah, yeah. Oh, yeah. It was real.
1: That's very funny.
0: I know it was.
1: You shouldn't have to remind your air staff.
0: No. But anyway, so there we are. So Steve Harley and Cockney Rebel very kindly put four or five spaces in that song where they forced the radio station to have dead air.
1: Yeah. I would have put cows, you know, moo.
0: Oh, yeah.
1: Cows
0: yeah.
1: are breaking glass. Either yeah. way, those are very Ron sounds.
0: Yes, exactly. By the way, I got a postcard this week from our secret mystery postcard writer. Would you like to have a look at
1: the
0: that
1: postcard fairy? What is this? Is that, it a little, tiny little castle? This is the world's smallest castle.
0: It could be. It could be. City walls in Chester. Yeah, so it's like an old painting type postcard.
1: Yeah,
0: that looks like a what do they call that? The battlements of the Chester city walls.
1: Yeah,
0: Chester is a lovely little town. It's up in the northwestern part of the country, kind of by Liverpool a little bit.
1: Mm-hmm.
0: It has a covered walkway where they have markets and stuff.
1: Oh,
0: like that
1: sounds nice.
0: Yeah, very old-fashioned place. Anyway, the mystery postcard writer says, "I've returned from Wisconsin. I chose this postcard of Chester battlements because it reminds me of the Wisconsin Dells water parks."
1: Oh, yes.
0: Yeah. And which is quite an obvious. And he stopped at the Dells to pick up postcards, but they were harder to find than he expected, or she expected. And then they go on to say that Bangaranga song is weird. Do you remember the Bangaranga song?
1: Oh, way back when there was some Eurovision winner.
0: The Eurovision song.
1: Way back when, from all those times ago.
0: I know, and now nobody can remember it at all. So I thought curiously I would look up and see if there were any musicians from Chester.
1: Uh-huh.
0: Because sometimes, you know, you come up with people. And it seems like they're probably one of the most contemporary ones is the band Manson. Have you ever heard of Manson?
1: S-U-N?
0: Yeah. Manson. With Wide Open Spaces. Are you ready?
1: Yeah.
0: Let's go.

0: like this ending. It's just like, yeah, just carry on as long as you want. Yeah. Whatever.
1: Still going.
0: There we are. Piano players thinking, yeah, I'm out. Thank you very much. I like that. That's Manson with Wide Open Spaces. 15, number 15 in the UK charts when it was released in 1996. And while that song was playing, Ron and I were discussing the band Santana, because for reasons which will be revealed at some point during the course of the evening when I can steel myself to play some Santana. And it reminded me that, do you remember Live Aid?
1: Yes.
0: So the producer of Live Aid was a guy called Trevor Dann. And Trevor Dann was, he went to my school. So he was an old boy at the Nottingham High School for Boys.
1: Yeah.
0: So at Nottingham High School for Boys, there was me and Trevor Dann and D.H. Lawrence. That's probably, well, a whole bunch of MPs and stuff like that.
1: That's cool.
0: Yeah. Anyway, so Trevor Dann was a big producer, but he started his days off working at BBC Radio Nottingham. And in his duties as a radio presenter, producer, he recorded an interview that he did with Carlos Santana. And then somehow, because I was a music journalist for a while, it ended up with me. And I had to listen to this conversation between Carlos Santana and Trevor Dann and then basically transcribe it and turn it into an article. And I'm listening to this stuff and flipping Carlos Santana. And I'm thinking, what a load of old codsy. Carlos is saying things like, well, you know, man, you stick your toe in one of the oceans, you're like connected to the whole of the seven seas.
1: What?
0: Like, well, for God's sakes, Carlos, knock it off.
1: Yeah.
0: Anyway, so my writing did not please Trevor Dann, the producer of Live Aid. So that's another bridge that I burnt.
1: Oh, well.
0: Unfortunately. Ah, it's the story of my life.
1: That's
0: really, isn't it?
1: Pretty funny, actually.
0: And pretty stupid.
1: That's okay.
0: And I got into trouble another time when I did an interview with the band The Dickies. You remember The Dickies?
1: Yeah.
0: And so they came to my hometown of Nottingham. And because I'd seen them the week before and met them after the show, they recognised me. And so they pull up in this car and it's like a whole bunch of fans there. And they're going into the show, into the building where the show is going to be. And I was there just as they arrived. And, you know, the bouncers there saying, everybody, get back, get back. And the lead guitarist, Carlos Caballera, recognised me and go, oi, mate, he's with us. And so they pulled me into the show and I did an interview with them. But then the manager of the club complained about me, who said that I was rude to him, the manager of the club, when I wasn't rude at all.
1: Hmm.
0: It was very weird. There was something odd going on.
1: Yeah.
0: But I remember that. Carlos Caballero, very nice chap. He's
1: yeah.
0: Dead now.
1: Oh, that's
0: yeah.
1: Too bad.
0: Yeah, too bad. Anyway, I have no idea where the heck I was going with that. But anyway, I'm going to play a song which I think you'll be interested in, Ron, because it's from the band Slade. Now, what are Slade best known for? What adjectives are normally used to describe?

0: slayed.
1: Loud.
0: Exactly. So if I could find kind of a soft Slade, you'd be interested in hearing that?
1: Are you going to play My Oh My?
0: No, I'm not going to play My Oh My. That's
1: fine.
0: Way too loud. I'm going to play something much softer.
1: Softer?
0: Than, yeah.
1: Much Mama, softer. We're all crazy now?
0: That's the one. This is... No, it's not. This is a song called How Does It Feel from Noddy Holder on lead vocals and the rest of them. And this is a song that, when it came out, the critics just loved it. They said, this is a wonderful new side of Slade that has previously hitherto been unknown. That's what they said.
1: Nice.
0: Yeah. So here we are on True Brit. 50 years later, how does it feel from Slade?

0: Matt Slade. How does it feel? Got to number 15 and was considered a bit of a lesser hit for the band, a disappointing hit for the band after all the other records that they'd had out, you know, Far, Far Away and Wham Bam, Thank You Ma'am and all that stuff. But 1999, Noel Gallagher said that was one of the best songs written in the history of pop ever. And it was taken from the movie Slade in Flame, which I remember. I did go and see it. I can't remember very much about it, but I'd really like to see that one again because I think it could be kind of cool.
1: Yeah.
0: They were a good band. Slade started off as a skinhead band, you know? Like, for oi.
1: Oh. You know, their really early stuff was oi?
0: Yeah. They wore, like, you know, the big kind of bother boots with the lace up to your knees and the tartan pants and the braces and all that stuff. They definitely looked like, you know, if you were walking down a dark alley at nighttime, you would want them on your side, not against you.
1: Yeah. Okay, I could see that.
0: Yeah. It's just an interesting song. So that was taken from the soundtrack of the movie Slade in Flame. If you get a chance to watch it, I would say, yeah, give it a shot for sure. Oh, heavens above. I was once chased by a group of skinheads.
1: That's not good.
0: That wasn't good. I was on my bike. So I managed to get away from them.
1: Yeah.
0: For some reason, I don't know, I was cycling down the road. I have no idea why I'm mentioning this, apart from the fact...
1: Well, it's your show. You can tell the stories.
0: That's true. I was cycling down the road, and all of a sudden, I realized there was a group of about 15 skinheads marching towards me.
1: Oh.
0: So I immediately turned my bike around, and as they saw me doing this, they all started running and chasing after me.
1: And they were yelling things like, oi!
0: Yeah, they were in, oi, oi, bleh, bleh. Other expletives Yes, but I managed to get away, but my little heart was thumping in my chest.
1: Yeah, that's bad.
0: Because it was near the Nottingham Forest football ground, you know? So I think they were there for a match or something like that. Because back in the 70s, you know, it used to be terrible. They used to be fighting. Because the City Ground, where Forest played, was about, I don't know, probably a couple of miles away from the train station. So what would happen is all the opposing side's fans would arrive at the train station and then they'd walk down to the City Ground because it was just quick and easy and a few pubs on the way. And so what would happen is that all the Nottingham Forest supporters would lie in wait. And so they would see these supporters of the other team and they'd just kind of start fighting them.
1: That's bad.
0: It is bad. Yeah. Terrible. Oh, see, my brain goes... Oh, dear. I could tell such nonsensical stories.
1: But that's why you have a radio show.
0: I remember walking down that very path that I just talked to you, and there was a guy behind me. I don't know why, but he was wearing winkle pickers, and he kicked me up the bum.
1: Oh.
0: I don't know why he did that. I was like walking with my dad, and I said... To Dad, that I was only, I don't know, probably 5, 6 years old or something like that. I said to my dad, that man just kicked me. And he goes, let's keep walking. But I can tell you, to be kicked up the bum by a skinhead or a guy in winkle pickers, the one I would choose, I'd rather be kicked up the bum by a skinhead.
1: Okay, well, okay. I can't relate to either one of those,
0: yes.
1: But I believe you.
0: Yes. So, anyway, moving swiftly
1: so
0: on.
1: So much trauma.
0: So much trauma. You see, I start talking and I get this little tiny itch in my brain that says I've got to verbalize this tiny, tiny, irrelevant thought. I don't know why I do that. I should stop doing that, but there we are.
1: What are the wee hours for, if not this?
0: I know.
1: Look at that. We're 10 minutes early, but I'll tell you, you're listening to Fresh Air Community Radio, 90.3 KFAI, Minneapolis.
0: Well, I was going to play a song there from the from a band, but it's not loaded up, so I don't know.
1: So I'll keep talking.
0: No, I suppose you could. Well, I don't think that's going to work. Anyway, I was interested to read that a band. Oh, shut up! A band that I really liked from the mid 90s, I suppose. A band called Terrorvision. Have you ever heard of Terrorvision?
1: Terrorvision.
0: Yes, Terrorvision. I think it was a movie. I think that's where they got the name from. But anyway, they they have come back out of nowhere, and they've got a brand new album. So I'm going to play it for everybody out there in true Britland. This is Terrorvision with a song called Oblivion.

0: There we are. That's Terrorvision from with a song called Oblivion. They have a brand new album coming out. I think it's the first album in about 20 years or something crazy like that. So interesting to hear them. I can't remember which Terrorvision album I had, but I bought it because I like their stuff. Kind of interesting, kind of poppy, kind of punky, kind of aggressive in your face, but still with a sense of humor about it. I like that. It's good. Good stuff. All right, ladies and gentlemen, Ron, do you want to do a last station ID before I...
1: Yeah, I'm heading out, but...
0: He's heading out, ladies and gentlemen, so as we wave Ron a fond farewell...
1: I'm going to take advantage of that little 30-second delay and try and listen to my own ID in the car. 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

That's the Travelling Wilburys with the New Blue Moon. There we are. Don't very often play the Travelling Wilburys, but I'm going to claim them as British. I know Bob Dylan's in there and Tom Petty, but we got George Harrison and we got Jeff Lynne from the ELO, of course. So Roy Orbison. But 2 out of 5 ain't bad. I'm going to take them. I'm going to take it. British. So there we are. Ladies and gentlemen, thank you again. We are now entering the legendary second hour of True Brit, where strange things can happen, including playing a Santana song on True Brit. What on earth is going on? Anyway, our good friend Michael Clifford from New Malden in New Jersey, from Malden in New Jersey, not New Malden, has been bugging me for probably 2 years to play a song featuring a guy called Alex Ligetwood. You know who Alex Ligetwood is? Me neither. But apparently he was a Scottish singer, guitarist and a one-time drummer. But he did a lot of his work with Santana. He was the vocalist for Santana on a lot of their records that you might know. And he passed away, actually, probably a month ago, something like that. So I am going to acquiesce to Michael's request, because I don't normally turn people down if they request songs. But, you know, Santana, not really a huge fan. But here we are. I am a fan of fans of this show. So thank you very much, Michael. Here you go. Now, would you please shut up?

There we are, Santana. I'm having a hard time getting enthusiastic about that one. But anyway, that was featuring Alex Litgerwood. Is that his name? Hold on. I gotta make sure I get the pronunciation, because it's such a weird name. Alex Ligertwood. Ligertwood. L-I-G-E-R-T Wood. Alex Ligertwood. Ligertwood. Oh, that's a word for the day, ladies and gentlemen. So there we are. Does that sound curiously like Santana as done by Stars on 45? Doesn't it sound like that? I mean, I think it's probably a real drummer, but it's edging dangerously close to a disco version of Santana. Anyway, there we are. So that's for Michael. All right, moving swiftly on. You know, maybe I'm playing an American song. I think it was it Rob? Not Rob Thomas. The guy from Blood, Sweat and Tears. I can't remember what his name was that wrote that one. But I was thinking, okay, well, maybe I should do some more American stuff. And I thought, oh, this is true Brit. So how about this? This is a song that was written by an American but made a hit in the UK by a Brit. And I'm talking about Matthews Southern Comfort. Nothing to do with Dave Matthews or the Dave Matthews Band, but Ian Matthews, who was one of the original singers in Fairport Convention. And he quit Fairport Convention and put together this band. And the backstory to the song I'm about to play was that he'd been listening to a record earlier in the week before he and the band did a radio show. And they had a bunch of songs prepared. And at the end of the recording session, they go, well, you know, we actually need one more song. And so Ian goes, well, how about we do a cover version of Woodstock, the Joni Mitchell song, because he heard it earlier in the week. And so they go, okay. So the band just kind of did an impromptu version. It was broadcast on the radio and people started loving it. And so they eventually ended up putting it out and it was a huge hit for Matthews Southern Comfort. And let's see how far it got in the UK charts. Of course, it was also a hit for Crosby, Stills, Nash and Young. But in the UK, it made it all the way to number one. So I'm going to play it for you right here, right now. This is Joni Mitchell's song Woodstock, as performed by Matthews Southern Comfort.

That's Ian Matthews with Matthews Southern Comfort with his version of Joni Mitchell. And apparently Ian Matthews actually met Joni Mitchell and was a bit nervous about it because he changed some of the melody. And Joni Mitchell goes, "Nah, it's all right, I like it." Because that's how she talks. Yeah, she liked it. So that's good. And in a similar vein here on Truebill, I should let you know, ladies and gentlemen, and everybody else out there in Radioland, you're listening to me, Simon Husbands. I'm on the radio. This is KFAI 90.3 FM Minneapolis and streaming worldwide from KFAI.org. We've had a bit of a good week weather-wise this week. It's suddenly, it seems like it's summer. And you know, the first week of summer, you know, when the weather feels like summer, you kind of forget all the rest of the crap that you've been dealing with for the last 6 months. Yeah, like winter. It's like winter? Oh, yeah, I remember that. So anyway, everybody's looking forward to a great summer. So hopefully we should be plain sailing now. In a similar vein to American written song performed and done successfully so by a British band, I'm going to play the next one. This is a Neil Young song, After the Gold Rush, as performed by a band called Prelude. And they had a big hit with this one. Well, it's a medium-sized hit. Actually, it was a hit on two occasions. And it's kind of an unusual because it's an Acapulco version. No, it's not Acapulco. A cappella version of After the Gold Rush. And the band Prelude is still going out there and doing it. It's a husband and wife team, which means that my previous words take on a different meaning, but ignore that. And they actually, did you know they did the backing vocals for Ralph McTell's Streets of London song? So I'm going to play it for you right here, not Streets of London, but After the Gold Rush from Prelude. Well,

Yeah, it's him or me. Very selfish, really. That's Rupert Holmes. And you're wondering, why am I playing Rupert Holmes? Rupert Holmes is, again, he's got dual nationality. Rather like me, actually. I have dual nationality. I am a British citizen, but I'm also a citizen of the USA. And Rupert Holmes was the same. He's actually born in the UK. Parents were military. I think his dad was on a military base. And so because he was born in the UK, he gets the citizenship and all that stuff. So I'm going to claim him as British. Thank you very much. I got a trip to the UK coming up, and I'm a bit nervous about it because the government changed the rules so that if you are a dual citizen, you have to enter the UK on your British passport. Well, I let my passport lapse because I hadn't needed it. I just go into the UK on my American passport. And anyway, so apparently you can't do that anymore. So I had to reapply for my British passport, which I got. So now I have two passports. Thank you very much. So I'm going to go into the UK on my UK passport. I'm going to leave the UK on my USA passport. So there we are. I am a citizen of the world, ladies and gentlemen. But I should remind you, you're listening to True Brit, which plays nothing but the best of British music, past, present and future. And another band who I could also claim as British, which might surprise you, for the same reason. One or two of their members were born and raised in the UK to the parents who were American on US Air Force bases. And that band is America.

That's America. I'm claiming them. British band. I'm saying they're British. Yeah, you could argue the point, but I'm going to say they're British in the same way that I say David Byrne of Talking Heads. British. Thank you very much. From the UK, Scotland, born in Scotland. So, there we are. I mean, this, you know, when you're born on British soil, there's a certain something that kind of takes a hold of you and gives you a certain outlook on life, a certain sense of where you are, where you're from, where you came from, where you're going, all that stuff. I believe that. This last week, the wife and I were watching Billy Joel. She kept on at me. She goes, you know, I want to watch that Billy Joel documentary. And I'm going, because, I mean, I like Billy Joel, but it's not like my fave. Anyway, started watching it. It was actually rather interesting. You know, talking about his career in the early days as a kid and moving on and all that stuff. Very interesting. And featured him talking about his life and his career and the musicians he played with and the people, his relatives and all that stuff. But it was quite interesting. I was thinking, okay, well, all right, so I'm on a bit of a kick of American songs as played by British bands, and I thought, okay, I know what I could play. He talked about and played on the show, you know, how he was with Christie Brinkley as his wife, and she was in Uptown Girl and all that stuff. I thought, oh, you know, that band Westlife, they did a version of that, and yeah, indeed they did, ladies and gentlemen. So here it is for you, right now, right here on True Brit.

You may be forgiven for thinking when you heard that on True Brits just now that that was the Billy Joel version, because they're remarkably similar. Although apparently, according to my research, because I do research, ladies and gentlemen, it's a little bit shorter than Billy Joel's version, because Billy repeated one of his verses, and Westlife, the Irish boy band, do not. But as we're talking about it, so that came out 2001, and it was kind of released as part of a comic relief evening, a song for charity, and they did a video for it where they were kind of spoofing the Billy Joel Uptown Girl video with Christy Brinkley. But listen to some of these stats, okay? So that song by Westlife reached number one in Ireland, Mexico and the UK. It became the best-selling single of 2001 and the 10th best-selling single of all time in Ireland, okay? Best-selling single of all time in Ireland. In the UK, it was the 6th best-selling single of 2001 and the 24th best-selling single of the decade in the UK charts, with over 750,000 copies sold. Okay? And it has been certified platinum for shipping 600,000 copies. By March 2017, the song had sold almost 800,000 copies in physical and digital copies. So by now, it's got nearly 1.2 million total sales, with 67% of it physical sales. So 750,000 physical sales, but over 1.2 million total sales. So crazy, crazy song. And I bet you never even knew that Westlife, well, did you know that Westlife existed, first of all? And did you know that that song had sold so many and was so popular? Fantastic stuff. Oh, see, there's a whole wonderful world of music out there if you just go exploring a little bit. And that's why you tune in for True Brit every week, ladies and gentlemen. And I really, really appreciate it. So, Westlife from Ireland, just over the other side of the Irish Sea, is Scotland, which is where the Trash Can Sinatras come from. This is Hay Fever.

That's the Manic Street Preachers there with Motorcycle Emptiness. Apparently inspired by that book Rumblefish, which was a movie as well. So, there we are. So they're from Wales. The Manic Street Preachers are from Wales, you see. And before that, we had the Trashcan Sonatas from Scotland. So Scotland up in the north and Wales kind of down a bit and over to the left. If you're thinking about the geography of the UK in that way, ladies and gentlemen. Because, you know, sometimes, I mean, we talked about Manson coming from Chester. You know, sometimes little areas do produce a whole bunch of people. Of course, everybody thinks about London. And, you know, London's one of those places. There's a lot of people there. So there's a lot of music coming out of London, including this one. Billy Idol.

That's how it ends. That's Dancing With Myself, of course. I played the Billy Idol original before that, but that was Remy Wolf, ladies and gentlemen. Remy Wolf, American. See, I am capable of playing American content on this show, True Brit, but it has to have a British connection, see? So Dancing With Myself, Billy Idol. Yeah, you get the idea. Anyway, thanks again for tuning in, everybody. This is me, Simon Husbands. This is True Brit, where we play nothing but the best of British music, past, present and future, and a future album that's coming out. Well, it's out now. It was future a couple of weeks back, but it's out now. A new album from Maisie Peters, who I have a bit of a soft spot for Maisie Peters, despite the fact that she ignored me at a Q&A session that I attended with my eldest child. And even though I was there, I was going, me, me, me, me, me. When she's going, who's got a question? Me, me, me, me, me. I ignore him. She ignored me completely. So if she comes to town again, I am going to go, and I have an arrangement with my kid that they will put their hand up and go, me, me, me, me, me. And they're quite tall and quite imposing. And if Maisie Peters calls on my eldest, then my eldest will say, my dad's got a question for you. And then I get to ask my question. See? Sneaky, sneak, sneak. That's me. Anyway, so brand new from Maisie. This is a song from her called Vampire Time.

one of the people on the Discord chat, Vala, reminded me that I am Vibe, and that Maisie Peters should have recognised that I was Vibe. I should have worn a T-shirt that says something like "I am Vibe," so then she would have known, you know. And we've got this thing going together. So thank you, Vala, for pointing that out. I appreciate that. I'm hoping, as I leave the station shortly, there will be somebody who will tell me again that I am Vibe. Although I'm not feeling quite as vibey now as I was walking into the station a couple of weeks ago when somebody told me that. But, you know, it would be really nice if that happened. It would be good.

0: 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This is the House Martins. 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Ta-da!
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3: 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May the Lord have mercy on our fragile souls. The people.

0: Yeah, but you find the acoustics fantastic. I mean,
1: Namaste,
0: yeah, if you can stand
1: hands.
0: In the middle.
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folks. 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

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This morning, we loaded the VW bus up with Hare Krishnas and headed down the old hippie trail to Kathmandu. It was the lighthouse keeper favorite, the neo-psych band Nepal Death, with not one but two tracks from Pilgrims and Psychonauts. We heard Polychromatic Route and Freak Street Blues here on Glorith. Hope your Memorial Day weekend turned out just as good as we all hoped it would be last week. Mine certainly turned out to be quite great. I really had a good time, got some sun, went to a pool party in St. Paul. There's a pretty sight for your mind's eye. And wouldn't you know it, an old friend that had previously disappeared for 2+ years and seemingly totally went off-grid just randomly popped back up again into our lives like nothing ever happened. Isn't that magical and wonderful? Oh, what a great weekend and what nice weather and... Ah, totally chilling. It was great. This Glorith Cast, this Glorithcast goes out to you, Nikki Bucky. What a phenomenal weekend. Hope you all had fun, too. KFAI.org/chat will take you to our Discord server. Create a little username and a password, and you can join on in. Tell me your favorite Shakti Bij mantras, and we'll go ahead and dive right in.

Oh, look at that. We're back. Still figuring out the volume here on the new microphone. It seems to be a lot more sensitive than the old microphone. What fun we have with technology here on Glorith Radio, what you're listening to right now here at KFAI. Just got off the phone with someone that you might know. It was the Somnambulist. That's who just called me, and boy, do I wish I could relay to you all the super fun convo that we just had, but nah, it's Glorith Radio here, just finishing up with set numero uno, our first set this morning, going all over the place, and with all the traveling, why not make a stop to, Ohio. Hey, it was Valley of the Sun. We heard Shiva Destroys, followed by Firewalker. Twisted Firewalker from their 2019 album, Old Gods. And before that, from the Land Down Under instrumental psychedelic doom band, Non. Joining us again, this time for the first time, we heard Grand Bazaar off their album, Vipassana. Just like the meditation technique, which more Buddhist than Hindu, Vipassana, more of a mindfulness meditation technique as opposed to Japa or mantra meditations like transcendental meditation, right? Which is what I've always vibed with, but who's to say at some point in the future I wouldn't say no to going on a Vipassana retreat over there in Wisconsin. Hindustan psych doom band Latanya joining us again before that with their track Veil of Illusion from their self-titled album that dropped last year on Heavy Psych Sounds. And before that, and bringing us in out of Portland, Oregon, the bass and drum duo Breath played here for the first time on Glorith. We heard their track Monastery of the Seven Sages from their album Brahman here on Glorith Radio. So there you go. Breath, Latanya, Non. And finally, Valley of the Sun. We got all kinds of new goodies to get into here this morning. We'll abandon a little bit of the South Asian dharmic vibes here and go elsewhere. Perhaps we'll start things off with the new Cavs, as in Michael Kavanaugh, drummer of King Giz and the Liz Whiz, here on Glorith.

0: 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Listener discretion is advised. Yeah, I'm just going to quickly do the legal while I'm here. 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
1: Oh, that beautiful voice. I know that voice. I know that man. That a man who jumped in on the Discord chat not too terribly long ago, but he did not say whether or not he was at the Enchantment Under the CRZ dance there at the Uptown VFW. I don't know why I was so certain that he'd be there. It was either going to be him or a whole other colorful cast of characters that I do believe attend that location quite frequently. Yeah, I don't know why I decided to mention that when I did. Glorth Radio here at KFAI, and you just got done hearing Sweet Beast. We heard the track Illusion from their album of the same name, and then before that, Going to Greece. It was Naxitras with their song, Numenia, or New Moon. The band self-described neo-psychedelic pagan chant to the moon goddess from their fifth studio album. And then before that, and bringing us in, King Gizzard and the Lizard Wizard, drummer Michael Cavs Kavanaugh with his track The Seeker from his new sophomore album, Sojourn, here on Glorth Radio. And then about, that's it. We'll go ahead and jump right back on in with Russian Circles here on Glorth.

Canto 3. I am the way into the city of woe. I am the way to a forsaken people. I am the way into eternal sorrow. Sacred justice moved my architect. I was raised here by divine omnipotence, primordial love, and ultimate intellect. Only those elements time cannot wear were made before me, and beyond time I stand. Abandon all hope, ye who enter here. These mysteries I read cut into stone above a gate, and turning I said, Master, what is the meaning of this art inscription? And he then, initiates and novice, here must you put by all division of spirit and gather your soul against all cowardice. This is the place I told you to expect.

album, Garden of Heathens. Foot before that with not one but two songs from their album, The Hammer. We heard their appropriately titled track, Catabasis, followed by Jesus Wept. Pelican before that with Tending the Embers off their Ascending EP. Then going to France to hear the new Occult Hand Order with their track Brno from Meaningless Monuments. And then before that, in bringing us in, Downloading the Gnosis of Russian Circles out of Chicago. We heard their track played here on Glorith for the first time, Tubalak, from their album Gnosis, Russian Circles, Occult Hand Order, Pelican Foot, and finally Heavy Temple here on Glorith. So, in the meantime, till I see you next week, stay safe, stay in community, dabs not stabs, keep calm and glorithon. Adios, see you next Saturday.

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It is time for a ride on the Big Blue Train, your musical super freight train from KFAI. 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

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It is time for a ride on the Big Blue Train. I'm your host and conductor, Mark Slim Stevens. And we're going to embark on this journey right here at KFAI 90.3 FM in the Twin Cities every Saturday morning, 4 to 6 a.m. You can ride the Big Blue Train or worldwide 24/7, 365 at KFAI.org. I've got a great lineup of mostly new music, some great classics. We'll stop in Kane's Corner. We'll stroll through the Sugar Shop for some soul. And I've got an outstanding, all-legendary lineup of roots rock, rockabilly classics. We're going to get started this week with a cat named Boney B. Bluesman. That is his moniker. He is from Cambodia originally, but he's based in Switzerland. And I just discovered him via social media. He is a really, really solid harmonic player and singer. And I have compiled as much of his recorded output as I've been able to in the last couple of weeks. And we're going to open up with him. This song is called Born with the Blues from Boney B. Bluesman. Right here, right now, on the Big Blue Train.

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From his latest release, Motormouth, that was Seth James doing I'm in Trouble. Ahead of that, Eliza Neals from her new album, Thunder in the House, did Blues Bombshell. Beyond 1969, a new group from the record Back to the Blues did When It All Falls Down, and Boney B. Bluesman got things rolling with his song, Born with the Blues. This is Mark Slim Stevens taking a ride on the Big Blue Train. 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We're going to keep the music going with another new group. This is G.E. Long Band. Their album is called Ain't No Rain. This track, Working Man. G.E. Long Band coming your way right now on the Big Blue Train.

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from her new release, Burn the House Down. That was Galia Volt doing No Ice Please. Ahead of that, new single from Bywater Call. They did No One Else. There was a new single from a group called Mustang Red. They did Sooner or Later. And we had new music from a new band called G.E. Long Band. They did Working Man from their album Ain't No Rain. This is Mark Slim Steve. If you take a ride on the Big Blue Train, your musical super freight train from KFAI. 90.3 FM in the Twin Cities every Saturday morning, 4 to 6 a.m. and worldwide, 24/7, 365 at KFAI.org. 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We're going to move into the Sugar Shop now for some soul music. Billy Price has a new album out called Random Madness. This is a track from it called Dirty Knee Revelation. Leading us into the Sugar Shop, Billy Price, right here, right now, on the Big

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0: yeah, the Velvets from the album Needle in the Haystack, the best of the Velvets. That was Running Out of Luck. Out of that, we had Dojo Cuts featuring Roxy Rain doing Lift Me Up. Beverly Knight featuring Sam Moore did Hold On, I'm Coming. And Billy Price from his new record Random Madness took us into the Sugar Shop with Dirty Knee Revelation. This is Mark Slim Stevens. You're taking a ride on the Big Blue Train, your musical super freight train from KFAI. Coming up to the end of the first hour, we're going to get back to the blues now. Coming up in this set, getting things started, Hubert Dorigati and the Blues Harp Masters from a record called Poor Boy. This one featuring Fabrizio Poggi. The song is called Mountain Life. Here comes Hubert Dorigati right here on the Big Blue Train.
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dancing about that trifling man. That was the latest single from Misty Blues. Ahead of that, JT Lauritsen and the Buckshot Hunters did How Come My Bulldog Don't Bark from their new release, Still Be Friends. We had Joanne Shaw Taylor's latest single, This Is Who I Am, and Hubert Dorigati and the Blues Harp Masters did Mountain Life from the album Poor Boy. This is Mark Slim Stevens. You're taking a ride on the Big Blue Train. We're going to stop in Kane's Corner now for track number 2 from the 2024 release, Good Intentions Gone Bad. This song, Fear Is My New Roommate. Kane, coming out of Kane's Corner, right here, right now, on the Big

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This is Charlie Musselwhite. Stay right there for more great blues and roots music. I ain't lying, baby.

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Well, well, well, that was some great rock and roll. That was Elvis Presley doing Jailhouse Rock. Ahead of that, Escarito doing Buddy Holly's Maybe Baby. Janice Ian did All Right Baby. Charlie Rich did Rock and Roll Party. The Collins Kids did Rock Boppin' Baby. Fats Domino did I'm Walkin'. Wanda Jackson did There's a Party Going On, and that set started off with Bill Haley and His Comets. We're going to rock around the clock. We began in Kane's Corner with Mr. Chris Kane. Track number 2 from Good Intentions Gone Bad doing Fear Is My New Roommate. You're taking around on the Big Blue Train with me, Mark Slim Stevens, here at KFAI. We're going to get back to the blues now. We got time for a few more tracks before we head back to the depot. Getting this set started, a new single from a group called the McNamara Project. This is a song called Invisible. The McNamara Project, coming your way right now on the Big Blue Train.

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was Lexi Blue from her album Too Glam to Give a Damn to an Ain't Good at Drinking. Ahead of that, John Pagano with his new single Fever and the McNamara Project with their new single Invisible. I want to thank you for taking a ride with me on this week's journey of the Big Blue Train. Hope you come back next week for journey number 496 of your musical super freight train. If you listen at the station, stay tuned for my friend D. Henry Williams coming up at the top of the hour. We got time for one more track, taking us back to the depot from the new release, The Viz Tone Sessions. This is Danny Wild doing her take on the classic Wild Women Don't Have the Blues. Until next week, y'all take care of yourselves. Get out and enjoy some of this nice spring weather. We'll see you in a week. Peace.

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Well, yeah, we're ready. Who else is ready? Are you ready? All right. Okay. Everybody ready? Lila James, the Truth Band, are you ready? She ready. They ready. Marcus Miller from Marcus Miller's release, Marcus Pluck, he's ready. Yep, he's ready. I'm ready. So therefore, we ready. All right. Grand Rising from the Grand Diva. And welcome to R&B for Healing and Celebration. I'm D. Henry Williams, Grand Diva. And this session of R&B for Healing and Celebration will be uplifting, coming out with a positive outlook for living our lives. We're sharing the joy, and we're bringing the joy. Yes, yes. And in the Black Crate today, we got blues, rhythm and blues, R&B, soul, southern soul, neo soul, and mo soul. Occasional some gospel. Definitely inspirational music. Because, let me tell you, because music heals. And music is medicine for the spirit. Create your own playlist of your favorite healing musicians, tracks, albums, whatever it may be. But this is one of my healing recipes. That's music. This is why we come together on the regular, right here on R&B for Healing and Celebration. On the Diva Moment, we're going to be talking about mantras as a ritual. Yeah. And, of course, we'll be doing our rituals, which we're doing one of them now. Marcus Miller, Pluck.

We're going to start right off at the Neighborhood Saloon. Coco Taylor, Hey Bartender. Right here on R&B for Healing and Celebration.

Johnny Taylor screaming it on out. Who's Making Love? Johnny Taylor. Mm-hmm. Michael Burks, Good Man, Bad Thing. Right here in R&B for Healing and Celebration, Grand Rising from the Grand Diva. Let's do this thing. Oh, no. Oh, come on.

Prime Rising from the Grand Diva. Michael Burke's Good Man, Bad Thing. This is Elba Collins coming up. I'm Beginning to Wonder. Right here on R&B for Healing and Celebration. Grand Rising from the Grand Diva. Holla. Oh, yeah. Oh, yeah.

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I'm beginning to wonder. Coming up, brand new track from Shakira Saida, Man in the Moon. 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

Grand Rising from the Grand Diva. Brand new release from Shakira Saida, Man in the Moon. Coming up, Jackie Vinson, Keep On. Right here on R&B for Healing and Celebration, we're going to keep on, because that's what we do.

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Right here in R&B for Healing and Celebration. 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

0: crying rising from the Grand Diva. Oh yeah. I like funky music too. Buddy Guy coming up, I don't forget. Grand Rising from the Grand Diva.
1: 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I've been called worse. 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

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Well, grand rising from the grand diva. For sure, for sure. This is the Chuck.

Band, featuring Treasure Joy, Lose Control, right here on R&B for Healing and Celebration, Grand Rising from the Grand Diva. Holla. Come on, let's get our beat on. Let's get our movement on. Come on now.

Oh, this is a... This is Sherry Brown. It's a pleasure. Right here on R&B for Healing and Celebration.

Grand Rising from the Grand Diva. It's a pleasure. Cherie Brown. Grand Rising from the Grand Diva. Yeah. It's a pleasure being here on R&B for Healing and Celebration with you. So we can turn it up. Mm-hmm. Jersey, turn up. Oh, yeah.

0: 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I'm here for some fun.
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1: Grand Rising from the Grand Diva, are we ready? Well, we are going to continue that track. It was called Humping by the Gap Band. And this is one of my favorites, one of my favorite groups. And clearly one of my favorite tracks. So let's get our humping on.

Grand Rising from the Grand Diva. That was the Hoodoo Kings, Hard Times. Yeah, that was them. And they ought to know. This is Solomon Burke, one of our classics, None of Us Are Free. Message in each and every track, including the instrumentals, but definitely this one. Grand Rising from the Grand Diva.

Solomon Burke, none of us are free. Focus on a peaceful spirit. Yeah, focus on a peaceful spirit. And thank you for joining me in this world of ceremonial art. Funk it.

Funk It, Funkadilala, the Brothers Johnson, Grand Rising from the Grand Diva. Yeah, it is totally my pleasure. Join me.

if it's remotely Grand Rising from the Grand Diva, but if it's remotely close to house, I'm a gopher. Oh yeah, I'm going with it. Ohio Players, Hoochie Coo, right here on R&B for Healing and Celebration. Grand Rising from the Grand Diva. Mm-hmm. Oh yeah. Oh my gosh. Please.

76, that's what I know. Ohio Players. From their album Contradiction. Expanded, of course. Scream It On Out, honey. Right here on R&B for Healing and Celebration. Billy Preston, Strutting. Right here on R&B for Healing and Celebration.

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The trio are here to dismantle the stereotypes of rock music with their pop melodies, blazing riffs, and punk attitude. More information about Meet Me at the Altar live at the Fine Line is available at first-avenue.com.

0: Good morning. I'm Melinda J, the Capital City Diva. Welcome to the Diva Moment with Grand Diva, D. Henry Williams, where we contemplate on how to meditate and self-motivate right here on KFAI 90.3 FM in Minneapolis and St. Paul and all over the world at KFAI.org. 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
1: It is the Diva Moment. And we're going to be focusing on mantras as a ritual, words one lives by, tools for the mind, or tool for the mind, that's what one mantra is, a sacred sound, word, or phrase repeated during meditation or ritual to help focus the mind and help focus the journey. Help focus the mind and the spirit. The journey continues. Examples of mantras. Breathe and let go. Everything I need is within me. Celebrate myself. Be in the moment. Live in the moment. Fear no evil. And of course, the mantra that I live by on a daily basis whenever I was talking to my friends, family, relatives, whomever it may be, or folks that I don't know. Cherish the good times. Always cherish the good times. Because those are the times that are going to live in our spirit. We do not want that negativity. Cherish the good times.

Grand Rising from the Grand Diva. Mm-hmm. You know, sometimes you have to have these mantras when people are just got on your last and you say, no, don't jump, don't slap, celebrate myself, breathe and let go. Everything I need is within me, and cherish the good times. See, sometimes that works. It helps other people too. Anyway, it helps other people. Grand Rising from the Grand Diva. This is George Duke. Reach for it. Mm-hmm. And that's about what we're about to do. I know that's right.

0: 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Come on.
1: JYB, y'all. I know that's right. Junkyard Band. We ain't going away. That might be a mantra too, you never know. But definitely cherish the good times. Grand Rising from the Grand Diva. Holla!

0: 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The Kronos Quartet returns to record a new live album at the Dakota over these two evenings and four performances. These shows will feature thought-provoking programs built for the current moment in Minneapolis. 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They'll be joined by powwow singer Joe Rainey and multi-instrumentalist Andrew Broder. More information about the Kronos Quartet's live album recording performances is available at dakotacooks.com.
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2: Grand rising from the grand diva, grand rising from the grand diva. Everything must change. Everything must change. Mm-hmm. Yes, yes. Breathe and let go.

And it does, and it must. Coming up, Sylvia Robinson. It's good to be the queen. Sylvia Robinson, Sylvia, of Mickey and Sylvia, and mother of hip-hop. Grand Rising from the Grand Diva. Celebrate yourself. Oh, yeah. Come on with it.

Grand Rising from the Grand Diva. Yeah, that's Sylvie Robinson. Sylvia, it's good to be the queen. Coming up, we made soul. S-O-U-L. Yes, we. 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

who this is. 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We Made Soul. 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

Grand Rising from the Grand Diva. Mm-hmm. Yeah, yeah, we got soul. We made soul, we created soul. Shaka Khan, she another one. Another diva, queen, Shakazilla. Right here on R&B for Healing and Celebration. Come on, this moment.

was a heck of a cruise, wasn't it? It is a good time to look at the moon. Yeah, you might want to do that. Mm-hmm. And you might want to go and treat them right, too. Chug rock. Mm, let's go. Oh, yeah.

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Grand Rising from the Grand Diva. Yeah, we didn't really celebrate ourselves, celebrate birthdays, anniversaries, life. Yes, happy birthday, you dogs, you. From the Grand Diva and the world. Mm-hmm.

demon. Yes, a dirty dog. You're a dirty dog. You're a dirty dog. You're happy dog day, Swamp Dog. Right here on R&B for Healing and Celebration, Grand Rising from the Grand Diva. Another day, another moon. Yeah, it's that time. I played a couple of three moon songs, and I think it's time for us to just acknowledge it. It's coming. It's about it. Sabrina Stark, another day, another moon. Look up this evening.

Rising from the Grand Diva. Thank you for listening to R&B for Healing and Celebration. Grand Rising from the Grand Diva. Cheers to good times. Everything I need is within me. We're unstoppable too, sounds of us. Come on. We're unstoppable. We are.

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0: We are on the exit ramp. We, R&B for healing and celebration. We're on the exit ramp. Stay in your lane if you want to. Because

you got the warning. This goes out, Trouble Man, Marvin Gaye, goes out to my dear, dear friend in the go, Frazier. Listen up. We're all going to listen up. Grand Rising from the Grand Diva.

New track from Jill Scott and IQ Music. Yeah. It's the instrumental, what they call it, instrumental rework. It's time to get your groove on, your movement. Well, it's past time, but let's do it again. Let's try it one more time. Not like crazy, but crazy. Come on now. Grand Rising from the Grand Diva. Holla back.

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Yeah. It's all good. Yeah. Not like crazy. Jill Scott and IQ Music. Yeah. She just comes right in at the end almost. Yeah. But it's all good. It's so good that we don't wanna sit down. We wanna dance. That's what we wanna do. Yeah. Holla. Alrighty now. Breathe and let go, honey.

Grand Rising from the Grand Diva. You know, we on the exit ramp, and we're there. This is my opportunity to say, what an opportunity to be here with you. Yes, what a huge opportunity. I want to say thank you for listening to R&B for Healing and Celebration, and being a part of this healing recipe called music. Cherish the good times. Help focus the mind by doing mantras. Celebrate yourself. Celebrate myself. Resist collectively. Don't forget that. Resist collectively. And again, I've so enjoyed this moment with you, sharing your joy and my joy. And always, until next time, resist collectively. Be in the moment. Live your life freely. And cherish the good times. Grand Diva, out.

with Teach Me Tonight live. Before that, we heard Etta James with it, and we started with Nancy Wilson, Teach Me Tonight, one of those jazz songs that I actually heard in a jazz dance class, which doesn't always happen. And I wish I could remember the name of that teacher, but it was at Xenon Dance, which is still in downtown Minneapolis. Yep, we did a routine to Teach Me Tonight. I believe it was the Nancy Wilson version. Mostly jazz. It is 9:20 on this Saturday morning. It is the 30th day of the fifth month. It's May 30th. Today, there is a lot of good things going on, so we're going to raise our awareness and get into those and then get into more jazz because it's all Black American music here on KFAI's Mostly Jazz every Saturday since 1995.

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0: I love it.
1: Let's do something in French. Let's do a song. This is a song that I used to do in music school when I was studying early music, Baroque voice, with my teacher in the basement once a month. We were kind of a weird group of kids, of nerds in the music school. The early music people are the nerds of the school. I'm sorry to say that, but it's true. And we took Baroque dance classes and some figured bass classes. And this is a song that my teacher Monique Zanetti taught me. No, not that one. He said, oh God, no, oh God, no. No, the one that you know, which is called D'un feu secret, which I'll translate. Although you guys probably speak French, no? Yeah. 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I'll translate it into English. Let's try. D'un feu secret. From a secret fire, I can feel myself being consumed without being able to relieve the pain that I feel. I could be cured if I stopped loving you, but I much prefer the evil than the remedy.

0: Thank you. 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We're going to do one more song for you. This is from Meet Me in St. Louis. 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At the what?
1: Fair.
0: This is the most, maybe one of the most incredibly visually stunning scenes, I think, in the history of cinema. Well, maybe not. But it's in the top. This is the Trolley song, starring Judy Garland in the trolley and all those incredible Technicolor colors.

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0: McLaurin, Salva, Mostly Jazz. We heard several selections from the lovely, the talented Cecile McLaurin-Salvon. We heard that last one was Just a Gigolo in French, en français. And then we heard Don Feu Secret and the Trolley Song. That was with Sullivan Forster. And then with Every Breath I Take, that just came out like a couple months ago. Some type of orchestra was going on. So you got a lot of different ways and modes. It's 9:46, and today is Saturday, May 30th. Later on today, this afternoon, I'm going to head over to the Red Eye to check out Deja Joelle's work in progress. Womp in progress at the Red Eye Theater, part of the festival there. I'm gonna have a work in progress myself next weekend, but today I'm gonna go and check out Deja Joelle's. So I'm excited for that, and I'm also excited for the Dance City recital, which is gonna be at North High at 3 o'clock. It's gonna be some good dancing happening. So shout out to Dance City and Miss Cece. I'm so proud of you, and I'm so excited to see the work. And same for Deja Joelle. I'm so proud of you. I'm excited to see whatever you have to offer, whatever you pull out your bonnet. I'm finna like it, and it's gonna be good. And there's some other stuff going on in the city this week, next week, every week, all weeks. So thank you for listening to Fresh Air Community Radio. If Mostly Jazz is a part of your Saturday morning tradition, you like to sway to jazz like I do, just put your hands up. I'm not telling you what to do. I'm just inviting you. I just put my hands up and I just sway and I let my hands just float. Yeah. Mostly Jazz, all Black American music. This program was started by my grandmother way back in 1995. My dad, Ashe, carried it on. My daughter, my oldest child, Yancy, has been a host. And shout out to all the cousins and members of the jazz family who have held it down. Corey Washington over the years. And yeah, okay, that's it. Let's get into some awareness raising and let's get back to the music because it ain't a talk show.
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Thank you. My favorite, the Great Ray Charles. The Great Ray Charles.

0: play, but that's really good band. It's great. They've been coming in left and right. Phil Collins, a stone hook, man. He's like Dracula at the Blood Bank. He's got bandstands, everything. He is gone. He is a big band junkie. 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We're going to ask Mick to stay out here for one more tune and have him join by probably, no, not probably, one of the most soulful creatures on the planet, Miss Chaka Khan. Chicago.
1: That's right.
0: That's right. Fine and soulful. We're going to do a song from Body Heat in 1974. We're moving down there. 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It didn't take as long as you thought. This is by Bernard Aigner. It's a very meaningful song if you believe in destiny and the higher power. It's called Everything Must Change.

0: Jackson. Shaka, shaka, shaka, shaka, shaka, shaka, shaka, shaka. 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This is living high. High, high, high, high.
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2: 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This show will also mark the release of their brand new EP. More information about Turn, Turn, Turn with Triple Fiddle's EP release party is available at the Cedar.

Shaka Khan, Shaka Khan, Shaka Khan. Shaka Shaka Khan. Dangerous.

Ladies and gentlemen, please welcome to the stage. Ah, my sister. My inspiration. The voice of life. The one and only Chaka Khan.

I can barely speak. I don't know why I'm trying to come on here. Prince and Chaka Khan doing Sweet Thing. Before that, we heard Miles Davis and Chaka Khan doing Human Nature. Before that, we heard Chaka Khan, directed by Quincy Jones, doing Miss Silly's Blues and Everything Must Change, featuring Simply Red in a choir, a little white child on harmonica. I'm just trying to describe the and contextualize. Prince called Chaka Khan the voice of life.

But again, I just have to let the messages come because the music be speaking. Chaka Khan is going to be in First Avenue, which means Chaka Khan is within my proximity. My proximity of influence of places I can get into. Okay, so yes, Chaka Khan. Flowers now. Immediately. I'm going to buy a big bouquet. Also, there's a Flowers Now celebration happening tomorrow at the Cedar Cultural Center, honoring Black elders in the arts and featuring Black elders, which is another way of giving flowers now. Let's book them. Let's gig them. They're gigging. So let's book them. Cornbread, Libby Turner, to name a few. My birthday twin, Lila Pierce, will be performing as well. She's not an elder, but and once again, this evening, we're at the Red Eye witnessing Deja Joelle, and this afternoon, we're at North High witnessing Dance City. Tomorrow, we're at the Cedar Cultural Center witnessing and giving the flowers now to the elders. So come check it out. You're invited. And you're listening to Mostly Jazz. This is All Black American Music. Still going with the women. And every Saturday since 1995. Shout out to my auntie Melinda J. Shout out to the Grand Diva. Shout out to Bob. So grateful for you. Let's let this breathe. Because a day without Coltrane is a day without what?

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0: Impaler has been shock-rocking the Twin Cities for over 40 years, and they show no signs of slowing down.
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0: Good morning. Welcome back to another edition of Sound Verde Radio with Darren Carr and John Scott. We open today's show up with brand new reissue from Donald Byrd from the Blue Note catalog. We get the Catwalk album and track of the same title. We also get a brand new reissue from the Record Store Day a few weeks ago of Ike White, a soul classic kind of loss called Changing Times. Once again, the album title and the track title. Also, brand new offering from Ibibi from their title called Offering. We're at a joint called Asset. Beautiful new track from Ibibi. Peace.
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Kubrick. I am the truth and the extinction. 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

0: Welcome back. We started off another set with another reissue from Blue Note. This one was Kenny Dorham. Once again, from the album Whistle Stop, we heard the track and album, same track. Check that out. Whistle Stop, brand new reissue. We also heard brand new music from Radiohead's Ed O'Brien. Stepped out and made a brand new record. This is titled Blue Morpho. Title is the same track. The track and album title are the same. Ed O'Brien is back, and he has a little bit to say. He has his moment being heard. Also from Boards of Canada, brand new album called Enforce. Off of that, we heard Prophecy at 1420 megahertz. New music from Boards of Canada. It's getting an uneven look out the gates. Let's see how it sounds when the full album comes together. Also from the UK, Salt from the album Chapter 9. We heard love does not equal pain. Respect that, man.
1: 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Singer, songwriter, painter, and performer Joseph Arthur takes the Cedar stage with A Partridge, together with the aid of guitars, pedals, drum pads, and keyboards. They create swirling compositions that give normally stripped down pieces a kind of improvised orchestration unlike anything else. More information about Joseph Arthur and Abe Partridge is available at thecedar.org.

0: Welcome back, Soundwork A Radio. We started the last set with BG and Fibri from the collection Fight the Fire, the digital reggae, conscious roots, and dub in Nigeria 1986 to 91. From BG and Fibri, we heard Drunken Driver dub. We also heard music from McCoy Tyner from the collection Pure Fire, a Giles Peterson Impulse collection. We heard Three Flowers. We closed out this last set with brand new music from Nick Hakim. We heard Real Here Now.
1: 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Dallas Psychobilly Trio, the Reverend Horton Heat, are back with their latest release, Roots of the Rev, Volume 1. It's an all-covers album paying tribute to the roots of rockabilly and country in an old-school, stripped-down, lo-fi way that only the Reverend Horton Heat can convoke. Opening the show are the Surf for Jets. More information about the Reverend Horton Heat at the Turf Club is available at first-avenue.com.

0: Welcome back to Sound Verde Radio, KFAI. We started that last set with brand new music from Kelsey Liu, her upcoming album titled So Help Me God. We heard a joint off the call, Better Than That, featuring Sampha. We also heard brand new music from Massive Attack, a new joint featuring Tom Waits called Boots on the Ground. Shout out Massive Attack and Tom Waits, including Minneapolis Visuals and Tragedy Through the Process. Shout out Massive Attack, Tom Waits. We also heard brand new music from Shabaka. We heard a joint called Old Time African Gods from his latest album. And Erykah Badu from her album coming up with Alchemist. We heard a joint called Next to You. That album should be on deck and coming in the next few months, hopefully. Peace, peace.
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Welcome back. Welcome back. We heard opening that last track, new music from Helado. We heard a track called Tuscando. We also heard music from Sonny Clark from the album Dow S for Sunny, where the title track from that album is the same name. Also, another track from the collection, Fight the Fire, Digital Reggae, Conscious Roots, and Dub in Nigeria, 1986 to 91. Off of that, we heard Obi Oyinha. Off of that, the track from them called Raid Dem from Fight the Fire Collection.

asking where I was from often. I know this type of power is gonna cost, but I live in circadian rhythms of a shooting star. The mannerisms of Raphael, I can heal and give you art, but the industry's cooked as I pick the carcass apart. Yeah, somebody's lying, I can see the vibes on act. Even he looking compromised, let's peel the layers back. Ain't no

0: 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We close out today's show with Kalia Van Dever, brand new album titled Mana. We're here to join off of that called Hubbard Room. We also heard from DC, from Fontaine's DC, from the compilation Help Volume 2. We heard Black Boys of Mopeds, originally a Sinead O'Connor track. We also heard from Kendrick Lamar. We heard 616 in LA. And from James Blake off his latest album, Trying Times, we heard I Had a Dream, She Took My Hand. And we closed out this set with Kea with a joint from her called Thirsty. Peace and be kind, be cool.
1: Be kind, be cool.
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Today, my buddy, our co-host, Willie, will not be with us. He's spending time with family this weekend, and we send out the best wishes to him and his loved ones. I know they've already sent a couple dedications in. But don't worry, we've still got a great show lined up for you. We'll bring you the best in Tejano, Conjunto, Ranchera, Cumbias, maybe some old school favorites, and some new music to keep your Saturday moving. We still have some community news, shout-outs, stories, memories, and, of course, the music that brings us all together, this Tejano music. So, again, this is Sabos al Latest, where music, culture, and community come together every Saturday afternoon. So grab your favorite beverage, put on your dancing shoes, and turn on the radio and spend the afternoon with us. Let's get things started with Rosy Delgado, Fue un placer conocerte.

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0: All right, we got some news information for Southside's latest community event. We got a spotlight right now. If you're looking for something to do tonight, we got a great local event to tell you about. Our friends, Grupo Mio, will be performing tonight at El Mercado, or El Burrito Mercado, beginning at 7 p.m. Again, this is a great opportunity to come out and enjoy some great, great music, Tejano music, support a local business, and most importantly, support our local artists. We always talk about keeping our music and culture alive, and one of the best ways to do that is by showing up and supporting these musicians who work hard to bring us entertainment throughout the year. So bring the familia, grab some great food, enjoy the atmosphere, and spend the evening with Grupo Mio at El Burrito Mercado. Again, that's tonight at 7 p.m. Let's continue supporting local Latin and keeping our music strong right here in Minnesota. And right now, here's a track from Grupo Mio to get you ready for tonight's show. This is Grupo Mio right here on Salsa Latest.

All right, before we get into our next segment, a special shout out goes out to Masi, who's loving this conjunto music and cheering on the San Antonio Spurs for a Game 7 victory tonight. Masi, if the Spurs pull it off, we expect to hear that you're over at El Burrito Market dancing like you just won the lottery. Buying tacos for everybody? Yeah, just kidding. Just have a good time. Now, Familia, before we get back into the music, let's take a moment to talk about something that affects us all, and it's very important to me to talk about the community. It's mental health. Life can be challenging. We all carry things that we don't see, stress from work, worries about family, health concerns, financial struggles, grief from losing someone we love. Sometimes we smile on the outside while hurting on the inside. Here at Salsa Ladies, we want you to know that it's okay to ask for help. It's okay to talk about what you're feeling, and it doesn't make you weak. It makes you human. Check in on your friends. Check in on your parents. Check in on your children. Sometimes a simple phone call, a simple hello, a text message, or asking someone, how are you? 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And if you're struggling, please don't suffer in silence. 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And you don't have to face things alone. Remember, taking care of your mental health is just as important as taking care of your physical health. Take care of yourself, take care of each other, and don't be afraid to reach out. This is the latest, Familia. Reminding you that you matter, and your life matters, and your story matters. Coming up next, we got some cumbias coming up here for Salsa Ladies, so stay tuned. And we're going to kick it off with Califas. Put it on Facebook.

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1: 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Programming on KFAI is made possible in part through grants from the state of Minnesota and listeners like you. All right, it's the top of the hour, and you know what that means. It's birthday shutout time. Today, we want to send a very, very special birthday to Brecken, who is turning the big 1 year old. Now, Brecken, you're officially entering the toddler division. 1 year old already. Your aunts, uncles, family, and everyone who loves you wanted to wish you a happy, very happy birthday. The good news is that you're old enough for birthday cake. The bad news is you're still going to need permission to cross the living room. At 1 year old, you're already running the house. You don't pay rent. You don't have a job. You stay up all hours of the night. And somehow, everybody still thinks you're adorable. That's a pretty good deal, if you ask me. From all of us here at Southside Laters, happy birthday, Brecken. We hope your day is filled with cake, presents, laughter, and lots of love. And to everyone else celebrating their birthday today, this weekend, or this month, happy birthday from your family, Southside Laters. If you're celebrating an anniversary, a graduation, a retirement, a new job, a promotion, a new baby, or whatever special occasion life has blessed you with, we celebrate with you. And if you're celebrating a divorce, hey, sometimes freedom deserves a party too, right? Just remember, family, celebrate smart, have fun, enjoy yourself, and make memories. Please don't drink and drive. Get a ride, call a friend, use a rideshare, or stay where you're at. We want everyone to make it home safely. Happy birthday, congratulations, and keep celebrating life. Coming up next is more Southside music with the one we always play, Las Mañanitas with Ren Ramos.

I hope you're having a great time and enjoying your birthday and your birthday cake. All right, before we get back to music, here's a friendly reminder about a great event happening tonight. Our friends Grupo Mio will be performing tonight at El Burrito Mercado beginning at 7 p.m. If you've never seen them live, tonight is a perfect opportunity to come out, enjoy some great food, support a local business, and support one of your local bands that continues to represent our community and our music. And there's more. We're here and there will be a special guest joining Grupo Mio on stage tonight, making this performance even more special. You never know what might happen when talented musicians get together, so you don't want to miss it. So grab your family, grab friends, and head over to Burrito Mercado tonight, 7 p.m. Let's continue supporting local artists, because when we support local musicians, we're supporting our culture, our community, and the future of Tejano and Conjunto music right here in Minnesota. And to get us ready for tonight's music, here's a track, not from Grupo Mio, but someone who's going to be coming up special with them. He's one of the guys from Los Rebeldes. So here you go, Los Rebeldes with Eagle Pass.

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3: All right, familia, let's learn about now. I'm starting to miss Willie. You know, doing a show by yourself is a little bit different. Usually Willie is here keeping me honest, making comments, and giving me that look when I start talking too much. But I know he's with family, and I can already hear him saying, Gabriel, get back to music. And I know we've got listeners on both the west side and the north side wondering where Willie is today. Don't worry, he's fine. We didn't trade him to another station. He didn't lose him at the state fair. No, he didn't get stuck at El Burrito Mercado eating tacos. Matter of fact, if Willie isn't careful, the west side and north side might start a search party looking for Willie. Can you imagine that? The west side looking up and down Cesar Chavez and the north side checking every barbecue, fish fry, backyard in town. Hey, have you seen Willie? Hey, last seen smiling, listening to Conjunto music, and talk to everybody in the room. But, well, we'll let him enjoy his family time right now. Will, if you're listening, we're holding down the fort for you. And familia, don't worry, he'll be back before you know it. Until then, we'll just have to put up with me flying solo right here on Salsa Latest, coming up with these corny jokes. And coming up next, one of my favorite segments, or remember, one of my favorite songs, Nombre, Shut Up. You know the one when somebody starts telling a story so good, so juicy and believable, that only thing you can say is, nombre, shut up. Aquí les va, familia. La diferencia.

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1: Okay, this is our last segment coming up. And again, if you're looking for something to come, fun to do tonight, don't forget our friends. Good one, we will be performing El Burrito Mercado tonight at 7 p.m. Again, this is your chance to enjoy some great music, support local artists, and spend time with family and friends. We always talk about supporting local musicians, and tonight's a perfect opportunity to do just that. And remember, there will be a special performer joining Grupo Mio, so you never know what surprise might be waiting for you. And, well, Alex and Julie, if you're listening, we just they wanted me to give them a big shout-out. Here comes one that's from, they wanted to hear a fun song from Sonny Sauceda, and they want to hear Squeak. Boy, am I really messing this one up. If you're listening down, whatever you're doing, as you move the furniture if you have to, make sure nobody's holding beverage too close to the dance floor. All right, here we go now. That was a bad recording, so leave me out of that one. Okay, but they wanted to hear, Alex, and you don't want to hear a fun song and this fun sunny day, so I'm going to put Squeezebox from Sunny Sauceda.

All right. Thanks for tuning in for another edition of Sábados Alegres. Today we share some great music, celebrated birthdays, Brecken, his first, and talked about mental health, support our local artists. Reminded everyone about Grupo Mio tonight at El Mercado, El Burrito Mercado, and spend time together like we do every Saturday. Thank you to all the listeners from the West Side, the North Side, Austin, Minnesota, North Dakota, and everyone listening online around the world. You are the reason we do this every week. 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And if you're heading out tonight, celebrate smart. Please don't drink and drive. We want to see you back next Saturday. Now, don't touch that dial, because coming up next is Caribbean Jam with the one and only Linval Jackson, the golden voice. And let me tell you something. Linval's voice is so golden, even Siri puts herself on mute just to listen. Stay tuned for Caribbean Jam. Remember, this is House of Ladies, where the music is good, the memories are better, and the family is the best. Have a great weekend. ¿Me entiendes?

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Stay tuned for Caribbean Jam.

Welcome, welcome, welcome to this another edition of Caribbean Jam. It's Saturday evening drive time. Thank you to DJ Gavilan for another great edition of Sabalas Alegres. He was riding solo today. Papa Willie's enjoying the day somewhere. But he's safe, right? He's good. Thank you for tuning in and supporting this great radio station. Caribbean Jam is off and running. Thank you to the folks that came out last Monday to the Rise and Remember celebration at George Floyd Square. It was nice and warm, but it was good. It was a good fun day. And I hope your week's been good so far. So we have a lot of music to play for you today. So guess what, people? I'm going to cut the chit-chat and kick it off with some good music for you and you and you. I'll come back later on with some announcements and all that good stuff happening around the city. So further ado, let's kick off the show officially with this track called Call On Me. Jacquure alongside Felicia Ross right here on Fresh Air Caribbean Jam. We're cruising up until 5 o'clock. Stick and stay.

call to be with you. Fully Heard calling me, Felicia Ross, alongside Shakur. Cabin Jam is Saturday evening drive time. Sister Sona, big up yourself. We're streaming live on Facebook. Also, I see Chris is over there hanging out. You know, when you make good music, it lasts a very long time. The song called Jammin', done by Bob Marley on the Wailers, came out many, many, many, many years ago. And it's still a very popular song. Well, all of most of them. I said 99% of Bob's songs are still very popular. There's some that are bigger than others. But this song called Jammin' just made it double platinum in the UK. So even though he's passed on, his legacy still living on with great music. Let's continue with the music. This is called Made to Fall in Love. Beattie McLean, right here on Fresh Air.

0: It's 3 o'clock, about 82 degrees here on the West Bank, Minneapolis and St. Paul. We're cruising up until 5, so stick and stay. Next Sunday will be the Grand Old Day celebration in St. Paul. International Reggae also will be there. I'm not sure what time or what stage. But if you check out their website, you'll find it. That is next Sunday, June 7th. Check out the International Reggae All-Stars at Grand Old Day. On June 12th, they'll be at Excelsior Brewery in, of course, downtown Excelsior. All right, lots more stuff to come. We're going to do this right here and come back with some more music. Another track from Christopher Martin. I don't know why Chris Martin and Jackie are so popular today, but anyway, we'll tell you about it later. Check this out. We'll come back with some more music.
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Before Romain, you heard yours truly with a track called I'm Your Man and G-Star. Christopher Martin kicked off that last set with a track called Happy Your Mind. Cabin Jam is Saturday evening drive time. And you've been watching the news. News out of Washington. If y'all know, the president renamed the Kennedy Center, added his name to it. Since coming out of Washington, a federal judge ordered the removal of President Donald Trump's name from the Kennedy Center for the Performing Arts, ruling that the Trump administration's rebranding of the iconic institution is illegal. We knew that. U.S. District Court Judge Christopher Cooper said the Kennedy Center must remove Trump's name from the institution's title within 14 days. That includes taking down the recently installed

overturned Trump's planned two-year closure of the Kennedy Center that was set to begin in July to accommodate massive renovations to the building. However, the renovation can move forward, he says. Congressional approval must be required, or would be required, to change the name from the Kennedy Center. The Kennedy family rejoiced. News from his niece, Maria Shriver, said it's a great birthday present for her uncle, whose birthday was also on May 29th, the day the ruling came down. So, they said there's going to be some appeal filed, but we'll see what happens. Time for the soca. Kes coming up with Jub Jub. Enough is enough, right?

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Minneapolis, St. Paul, and around the suburbs that can pick us up. 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Massive Mondays. Have a caboose every Monday. Invergrove Deck Crew. Patrick, big up yourself every time, man. Thank you for tuning in. Just heard music from Kes, Coco T, Growing Up, Patrice Roberts, and Kes kick off the soul cassette, of course, with Jub Jub. 28 minutes to 4 o'clock. More soca coming your way. This rhythm is called Happiness. Hope the music brings you happiness. Right here, right now on KFAI.

0: 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Just when I thought I was
1: 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Scheduled performers include Mae Simpson, the Paul Seabar Tomorrow Sound, the Halfway Blues Band, Kent Burnside, and many more. This festival is also a fundraiser for the Firehouse Performing Arts Center. More information and a full list of entertainment is available at thehookmpls.com.

This is our fundraiser for our scholarship programs and to help our shelters around the Twin Cities here. Proceeds from this year's event will also help to get our brothers and sisters back home who are still trying to recover from Melissa. There's still a lot of work to be done. So some of the proceeds will go towards that, but it's mainly to fund our scholarship program. We have a few kids that we put through high school in Jamaica. We've been doing it for quite a while now. So that is June 27th. Music by the International Reggae All-Stars, with special guest singing Tony, and DJ Sound of Fusion. Two boats joined together. Ticket locations, Guyam Grocery in North Minneapolis, Urban Lights in St. Paul, Pimento on Nicolette, and also Nanny's Jamaican Kitchen in St. Paul. Get your tickets. It's 21 plus event. Thank you to KFI for also some sponsorship. Love you, folks. That's June 27th. You don't want to miss it. Get your tickets early. Don't want to make the boat miss you. All right, we're going to play music. Problem Child is called Cheers. It's every time you wake up, give God thanks. You have to. Woke up this morning, first thing you do is give God thanks, all right?

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Non-commercial, community-powered radio. It is 3 minutes after 4 o'clock, and this is the Caribbean Jam. It is your Saturday evening drive time, and my name is Linville Jackson, and I thank you for tuning in and hanging out with me on this beautiful 82 degrees we're having here. CRZ, I know you don't like it. It's too hot for you, but it's okay. I'm loving it. But I'll see you in a little bit. He's coming up at 5 o'clock. Close out the set right there with Greatest Benova by Young Breda. No Sweetness by Kess. And Good Spirits. Artist called Full Blown. What have I heard? Fun Day. Shell Marshall. Big Truck by Imani Ray. And Cheers by Problem Child. That was a Fun Day rhythm. And the rhythm we just closed called The Big Links. All right. Time for the big ups. You know, it's official. Dominique and LJ big up myself every time. Loving to the max. My Canadian family. Miss Anna, JC, Trey, Anicia, Claudine, Naya. Mario and the babies. Happy birthday, Claudine. And you're still celebrating. Sister Swana big up herself every time. Megan big up herself. Mama Ali big up herself. Sister Norma, big up yourself. And you got it locked. Brother Earl, Miss Claudette.

Carefest having a little event tomorrow evening at the center over there on Wilshire Road. I think about 3 to 6. Check it out. It's the Fanatics performance. So that is tomorrow evening, 3 to 6 at the Caribbean American Association Center over there off West River Parkway. Invergrove Deck Crew, you checked it. Hey Stephanie, hanging out on the book. We're streaming live on Facebook. Bayesian Crew, big up on yourself. Jen, I know you didn't want to come back. Sister Marshall, big up yourself every time, man. Ras Mark and Sister Hope, big up on yourself. Happy anniversary. Celebrated the anniversary yesterday. Wish you many, many more years together. Nadine, big up yourself. Wubet, this is a big yo. But you're not hearing me, big yo. Listen back and you'll hear. Miss Lena and the family, big up on yourself. Sivian, I see you, I hear you. Also, happy anniversary going out to Bria and Ben. All right, some birthdays. Big ups. The great Lloyd Parks from Lloyd Parks Beauty People had a birthday on the 26th. And a Jamaican a person who celebrates well in Jamaica. She's a poet. She's an actress. She's an activist. And all around just humanitarian. Miss Faye Ellington had a birthday a couple days ago. Former Prime Minister of Jamaica, they call him Mr. Edward Siaga. His heavenly birthday was on the 28th also. Would have been 96. Sprague Benz, birthday is today. Big up Sprague. Joe Gibbs and Rashilo has a birthday coming up on June 3rd. No, tomorrow's the last day of May. June 4th. Julian Marley, Mikey Dredd, and Lloyd Campbell celebrates their birthday. Gappy Ranks, every time I says hello. His birthday is on the 5th. Gina Reed and Monty Alexander, the Right Honorable Monty Alexander, birthdays are on June 6th. Happy birthday to those artists, celebrities, as Shabba says, celebrities. Our local celebrities, Tammy B from Pimento. He had a birthday a couple days ago. I know he's celebrating all weekend too. Sia, big up herself, also had a birthday. Miss Kaya, birthday was yesterday. She's celebrating well in the islands. Big up herself. Colin, big up herself, happy birthday. My good friend, Mr. Vic. Vic has a birthday today. Also, Roger. Roger has a birthday today. Former classmate, schoolmate, Overton, has a birthday also today. From right here in town, Mr. Kevin Washington, A1 drummer. His birthday is coming up on June 3rd. Jordan Johnson, young singing sensation here in the Twin Cities. Johnston, with the ST. His birthday is on the 4th. And Cecily, birthday is on the 5th. And my brother right here, CRZ, he has a birthday coming up next weekend. So he's going to give him an early shout out now. And of course, get it again next week. So happy birthday to everyone celebrating this time around. If I miss you, don't take it personal. I didn't know about it. Email me CaribbeanJam1@yahoo.com. If you're gonna get it out there, I'd be happy to add it to my list. Congrats to all the graduates. High school, kindergarten, first grade, whatever grade you graduate from, high school, college. Drew, congrats. Mr. Darren Bossman, I should say Dr. Bedward. Congratulations to you, sir. I know the family is very happy. And Isabella, graduating from high school. Can't believe you're graduating from high school already. When you were just a little baby, just the other day. Again, congrats to all the graduates. We're going to continue on the music. Come back later on, tell you about some other stuff. 9 minutes after 4 o'clock right here. You know, we can't do the music without some gospel in there. This track is called Waymaker. The reggae version, redone in nice cover. Christafari featuring... Well, it's Christafari. Sunak is the original artist. 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

0: Birthday for Max Caprice Heard, Waymaker, Christopher Rye featuring Avion Blackman. Nice, nice track right there. Reggae singer Ginger is in the news. It's good news, it's good news. Is delivering a heartfelt message of faith, hope, and perseverance through his latest single, God is Good, featured on the Kiss of Judas Rhythm project, produced by Kimar McGregor, son of Mr. Freddie McGregor. The uplifting track sees the reggae artist reflecting on life's hardships while reminding listeners to remain grounded in faith despite difficult circumstances. I will have that track for you next week. I was listening to it this morning. I didn't have enough time to download it, to put in the system, but I have it in the pile. So next week I will premiere this beautiful song called God is Good by Ginger right here on Caribbean Jam. Don't forget, every Tuesday night we're going to have the Bonkers with the International Reggae All-Stars. Catch them next Sunday at Grand Ole Day in St. Paul. Again, not sure what time they'll be playing, but it is next Sunday, Grand Ole Day. Something for the family and everyone to check out. Bayfront is coming up July 18th, Bayfront World Music Festival. Jesse Royal, Protégé, Rick Jam, TJ, Libyanka, and the International Reggae All-Stars alongside DJ Sound of Fusion. 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Busy summer, hot summer, nice summer. All right, we're going to keep the music rolling. This next one is off the request line. The lady who's celebrating the birthday this weekend, had a birthday yesterday. It's the latest track from Mr. Barris Hammond and Tanya Stevens. It's called Love Story. See? Happy birthday.
1: Once upon a time, a girl encountered a prince, and she kept waiting for him ever since. She told him for her, there would never be another.

Son of singing sensation, Nige Boy. Track called Take Care of You. What did you heard? Another classic track, big tune by Gramps Morgan from the Morgan Heritage family, called A Woman Like You. Barry Simon and Tanya Stevens off the request line. Love Story. LP, big up yourself, Bajoma, Mr. Steel Pan. David, big up yourself, sir. Thank you for tuning in. We love the support. Don't forget, every Tuesday night, we're going to have the Bunkers with the International Girl Star.

over there on the north side. You know where Carrie Fest is? West River Parkway. They have a little building right there, a little center right there. Caribbean American Center. From about 3 o'clock, right, Lance? 3 to 6, something like that. And come through, hear some good music, and fellowship with some good Caribbean people. All right? We're going to continue with the music. This next one is off the request line. It's the latest from Maxi Priest. It's called Touched by an Angel. See, you wanted to hear this one. Happy birthday.

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The Givens Collection of African American Literature and Life presents Flowers Now, a performance and awards ceremony honoring the contributions of artists and art leaders who have left indelible contributions to the artistic culture of the Twin Cities. Hosted by poet Tish Jones, the event will include performances by Cornbread Harris, Libby Turner, Queen Drea, and Leela Pierce. 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

Cornbread Heart is still playing, man. He's in his 90s. Carbon Jam is Saturday Evening Drive Time. That's your music from Christopher Martin. Don't have to ask. Of the Request Land also. That's his latest. And the latest from Maxi Priest and called Touched by an Angel. Chris Martin is in the studio right now working a new track with Agent Sasko. What's up, Loy? Big up yourself. My good friend, Miss Loy, tuned in on the book, Facebook that is. It is 24 minutes to 5 o'clock. I mean, at 5 o'clock, I got a scooter make way for Weekend on the Man. Big up Mike from Richfield checked in. He said, word up. You know, that cameo track. Word up. Yeah, man. All right. We're going to keep the music rolling right here. This next artist has a new album coming out. This is the latest track. This is the lead single from that new album. I think it's called Good to Be Good or something like that. Too Good or whatever. I can't remember the name of it. Yeah, you there, Wes? Pick up yourself. Enjoy, enjoy. This artist go by Buju Bantan. Said he's working with VP Records again. That's where he kind of launched his career. You know, he had signed major label, but I've had all his other issues. Of course, they dropped him. So, say don't forget where you come from, because you never know when you're going to need to go back there. All right, this is the latest from Buju Bantan. It's called Butterflies. A nice track. I think he's gonna be a nice record coming out. Went back to his roots. Nice, you know. Lovers Rock dancehall kind of thing. So this is Buju with

Coach Bantan, Love Sponge and Butterflies is latest from his soon-to-be-released record on VP, his new CD or album, VP Records. Spice is back in the news. They say she got new music coming out. The track is called Volcano. So it's an exclusive new single built to dominate summer playlists across the globe. We'll see. I haven't got it yet, but I got a press release on it. Should be in the email. So I have to listen to it and see what it sounds like. Anyway, that is Spice. Grammy nominated Spice. Maguma, big up yourself. I see you checking out on Facebook. This next artist is a legend featuring two. Well, one is a, let me see, an icon, a global international artist, another upcoming artist. It's Barry Salmon alongside Shaggy and Dexter Dap. The track is called Dance All Nice and it's featured on Shaggy's new record that will be out later on this month on VP Records. This track is called Dance All Nice. Right here. We're heading home.

0: Legends turf upon arrival. 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Yeah, I see they're trying to go viral.
1: Can't tell them something.
0: No, they're falling spiral.
1: Yo! Zaka.

0: 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I wanted to stop and check out what we know going right now.
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1: 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Happy birthday to everyone celebrating the birthday this week. Next week, CRZ has a birthday coming up next week. So I know you started celebrating. You start celebrating yet?
2: Yeah, okay, right now. Start right now.
1: All right. Did I do the ID already? I did. All right, well, he'll do it again. But I gotta go. I leave you peace and love. So here's what's coming up right now.
2: Oh, yeah.
1: Can you hear it?
2: I hear it.
1: Can you hear it? What time is it? It's the weekend, baby. I'll see you next week. God bless.

0: Welcome to the weekend. Welcome to the Resistance, 90.3 Resistance KFAI Minneapolis. My name is Christopher Robin Zimmerman. I'm here with you for the next 2 hours, but I did not really put this place together. No, it is a special friend-sourced fifth Saturday where we try extra hard to get nothing but requests for the next 2 hours, and I think we did. In fact, we have so many. If I don't start immediately, I might leave some on the table. So we are going to get going. First up from Neil. Before we get there, let me remind you, the Intimate Listening Party accompanies this show every week on Discord. KFAI.org/chat will take you there. Doc Murphy is not there. She's at the Roots Rock and Deep Blues Fest at The Hook. That's not a bad place to be. I'm here. Live streaming video. I'll get the camera fixed immediately. KFAI.org/live. How do you like my shirt that you can't see? Thanks to Linval Jackson for teaming me up and for wishing me a happy birthday now, because he knows I'll be on tape next Saturday. We'll talk more about that later. It is 84 degrees in the Cedar Riverside neighborhood, but it's windy. So maybe that's okay. I don't know. My hair was like, what? Doing whatever it wanted. At MSP, it's 82 and mostly cloudy. I think that's everything I meant to say. So let's go. Neil wanted to remember. Oh, you know what? I didn't put a playlist in. I'm going to have to do that too. I knew I forgot something. All right. Neil wanted to hear Rob Bass and DJ Easy Rock, so we can make that happen.
1: Yo, Bob, yo, man. Do it on this one, man.
2: What up, Kurt?
1: Yo, man. Yo, I'm Rob Bass.
0: There it is.
1: Get this.
0: So we'll get the playlist going. And so many requests.
1: Baseline.
0: Thanks for sticking around. Good weather for it. It's the weekend here on 90.3 The Resistance.

That is Dust Bowl Champion. I don't know a thing about him. Seems like a cool dude. DJ suggested that one. That is a new single called Safety Dance. Very recent single, isn't it? I don't know. I'll look later. Okay. We started. Rob Bass and DJ Easy Rock from the seminal 1988 album It Takes Two. Get on the dance floor. Thanks to Neil for that one. Shout out, Neil. Hopefully he's listening. We shall see. I'm CRZ. It's all requests from now until 7 p.m. It's requests that you've already given me, though. You can't make them now. If you make them now, I'll be happy to play them next week. But we're full up. We're busy. In fact, I shouldn't be messing around with drums and stuff. Let's play something. Technically not a request, but an announcement of a new single from Ethereal Rose, and I wanted you to hear it, so local music. It's called Free to Be here on the weekend.

with Potty Mouth's there. Kneecap from the new album, Fannian, requested Kneecap, requested with enough lead time that I could beep out all the, well, you know what they, maybe you don't know what they're saying. They're Irish, that helps, right? Big Bad Mo, anyway, thanks to Marjorie for that request of Kneecap, and coming out of brand new single from Ethereal Rose, Free to Be. I was at a great show on Wednesday where I saw MAY wrapping up her residency. Of course, she rocked my face off. No MAY this week, though. And Jezebel Sweet performed. I didn't know a thing about her. And then in 4 hours, I learned so much more than I ever needed to learn, and I didn't bring any of it up. So I was a very good boy. And but this one, local artist Tannins. They said they had everything go wrong technically that could have during their set. And I can't imagine. If everything had gone right, my head would have exploded. It was so good. Anyway, we're going to hear a track from them. This is from their latest EP, their second EP. They called it EP2, EPII. It's called South Beach. And it's going to lead into some more stuff. More of your requests coming up. In fact, we'll do like six in a row after this one. This is The Weeknd. I'm CRZ, 90.3 The Resistance. Thanks for listening.

0: Hey, that is lovely, Dark. Again, I was at a great show on Wednesday. I know this is going to cut off very abruptly. There it is. One of the people that I met there, he was the drummer for Shading the Sun. Did I even put it in? Oh, where is it? Oh, it's not in there. Okay. Hang on a minute. People in chat like, what is that? Well, it's Lovely Dark. Their track Minotaur, they have a great video out for it. The new album is called Golden Bough. And I met Ben, the drummer for Lovely Dark, the drummer for Shading the Sun, and probably a bunch of other bands too. We had a great time talking about local artists. And he said, you know, we have a new thing out you should probably play. And so I did. Lovely Dark, coming out of an artist that we both saw and both agreed were most excellent. Tannins, if you get a chance, see them live. That was South Beach. All right, I think we're going to knock the carts out and then we will just roll with nothing but requests to the top of the hour. So here we go with that.
1: That's a motorcyclist. And you're the driver of that big truck. Mere paths never crash. Please start seeing motorcyclists. A life-saving message from the Minnesota Department of Public Safety reminding you to start seeing motorcyclists.
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0: It's the weekend here on 90.3 The Resistance. I'm CRZ. We continue with your requests, and it's something of a tradition on the fifth Saturday when we have a Friend Source fifth Saturday. Jerry will recommend some Dave Clark 5. But I've noticed they've been getting rarer and rarer and harder to find, and I think he's like trying to test me. But we did find this one. I'm not even sure it is the Dave Clark 5. It might be Dave Clark and Friends. We think it's from around 1972. It was released on a compilation called Unreleased, but without any information. Anyway, that's enough of that. Here's Dave Clark and some other people with a cover of Ruby Baby from 1972. Maybe, baby. It's the weekend.
3: But I love this girl and Ruby is her name. Human talking.

0: cow, that saxophone. 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Get it? Ben, Jerry. 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
1: Tooling down the highway doing 79. 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

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I cross the center line. 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Transfusion. Oh, man, I got the cotton-picking convolutions. 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

0: corpse suckles are in mass confusion. 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I took a little drink and I'm a feeling right. 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Transfusion, I'm a real gone pale face, and that's no illusion. I'm a never, never, never gonna speed again. 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A rolling down the mountain on a rainy day. Oh, when you see me coming, better start to pray. I'm a cutting up the road and I'm the boss all the way. Transfusion, transfusion. Oh, Doc, pardon me for this crazy intrusion. I'm never, never, never gonna speed again. Pump the fluid in me, Louie. I'm burning up the freeway early this morning. I am a passing everybody. Oh, nothing but corn, man, out of my way. I don't drive with my horn. Transfusion, oh, nurse, I'm gonna make a new resolution. I'm never, never, never gonna speed again. Put a gallon in me, Allen. Oh, barnyard drivers are found in two classes, line crowding hogs and speeding jackasses. So remember to slow down today. Hey, Daddy-O, make that type O, huh? Atta boy.
1: It's the weekend. Time to...

0: from 1977, Fleetwood Mac, You Make Love and Fun. Before that, if you listen to Pardon My Dust this week, that's every Tuesday at 10, Mason went kind of down a rabbit hole of teen tragedy driving death songs, and it made me think of this thing. It's 70 years old, my goodness. From 1956, that's probably the oldest thing. For me to you, Nervous Norvus with Transfusion. Thanks to Mason for putting it in my head, though. And we started with the Dave Clark 5, their cover of Ruby Baby from Unreleased Tracks Volume 2. I think it was released in 2010. We don't know when it was made. Probably early 70s, but thanks to Jerry. Give me an easier one next time. Thanks. Now... Oh, I don't have it ready. Or do I? Okay.
1: I got a lot to say.
0: Me too, but...
1: Words to play, loneliness and strife.
0: I'll have to tell you later.

1990. And I believe that was the Eurovision entry for the Netherlands. Ik wil alles met de jedelen. Close enough. That's Maywood. I have no idea what any of that was. Thanks to Justin Whittier for making that request. Allison is very, very pumped about the new single from Patrick Wolf. That was The Beast. You heard it. We heard from Kuana Torres Kahele and Friends, Lava, from the short film Lava. We were discussing whether that was actually longer than the short film or not. It kind of felt like it. But thanks to Michelle in Plymouth for requesting that one. And then Chuck Nyberg, the man himself, he said, I have a new single. Would you play it? And so it's kind of like requesting your own. Chuck, you can request other people besides yourself. But that's his new single, The Message, featuring Ike Morse, Pete Morse, and Tamaraki. My goodness, it is exactly 6 p.m. Central Daylight Time in the Cedar Riverside neighborhood. Right, at the corner of Cedar Riverside, it's 82 degrees. Thank you.

0: 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I'm actually caught up. Okay, New Boards of Canada behind me. Too good for me to talk over, so I'm going to talk over it. Every fifth Saturday, we try to seek out your requests a little harder than normal. We want to do 2 hours of nothing but requests and me not picking too much. I usually pick the weather track and then maybe one or two here and there. But so far, so good. Hour one in the books. We got 1 hour to go and then Temposphere. What have I got going on? I just realized, and she's not in the chat, so maybe I'll get away with it. The Dark Cheetah gave me a request early, and I had it, and I didn't put it in the list. And then as I built the list around everything else in the world, I forgot to include Lee's request. So probably she will get two next week, because I just can't find a six-minute hole to put it in. I'm already not sure I'm going to play all the requests that I did put in. Maybe if I stop talking, we could save some time. Let's waste a little more time. Hi, who are you and what are your pronouns? Yeah, you. Okay. Speak into that mic.
1: Sorry. Hey, it's Mitch here, your Asian man. In studio today, partying with CRZ.
0: Now, why isn't your mic... That mic is, like, either really soft or you're not close enough to it.
1: Okay, good. How about there?
0: Maybe I'm using the wrong one. Now say something.
2: Hey.
0: Oh, my goodness.
2: It's working.
0: It's amazing how much better it works when I use the correct number. 1, 2, 3.
2: Number 3. All right.
0: Now you're shadowing this week. How's the...
2: Yes.
0: This is more chaotic than normal.
2: I'm glad I get to see a little bit of the chaos, because then I get to learn. So, yeah.
0: Have you... You've done a wave project, right?
2: Not yet. No. Okay. That's in the future.
0: Is that your next thing?
2: Yep.
0: Are you board certified or getting there?
2: Nope, not yet. Yep, so I've just been shadowing for now and just learning little by little. I'm learning a lot.
0: How many shows have you shadowed besides this one?
2: Five, I think.
0: Holy cow.
2: Yeah.
0: And they're all much more professional and good at this, right?
2: I love how different everything is. I got to see a live performance. I got to see, you know, records play. I got to see everything. So, you know, it's been a blast.
0: It is kind of a relief to know that those turntables work if we ever had to actually not use the computers. We got the whole music library over there to pull some records out of. All right. You want to give a shout out to anybody? Maybe.
2: Yeah, I know Justin. Yeah, yep. We just played your request. He has strep throat right now, so he's in bed recovering.
0: God.
2: So really bad case of strep. So I'm glad that you played the song.
0: not good weather for that either.
2: No. He's been pretty much sick all week, so...
0: 81 at MSP, and maybe it's time for weather.
3: Weekend weather.
0: I'm going to turn you off now. Is there anything else?
2: All right. Well, have a good weekend, everybody.
0: All right. Thanks for being. And you can usually catch Eurovision Fan. In fact, he's in the Discord chat now. He's doing two things at once. It's amazing. Oh, what happened?
4: Oh.
0: Inevitably, I will make a lot more mistakes when someone's actually here watching me. So let's get that drone going. And let's play the weather thing 100 more times.
3: Weekend weather.
0: Let's head over to the National Weather Service. This week, man, I was going to tell Linval, I don't mind 82 as much having experienced 90, because I'm just glad it's not 90. That is hard. And I have not brought the window AC unit down yet. I had 10,000 pounds of records blocking the door to the attic. So when I moved those, I tweaked my back just enough to say, oh, I don't think I'm going to finish this job today. So I slept on it, maybe tonight. But that's not why you're here. You're here for the 7-day forecast for the MSP area, where it is currently 81 at MSP, where I've already said that, and mostly cloudy. Okay, tonight, sunset 8:50. That is 15 hours, 20 minutes, and 6 seconds of sunlight. It will cool off. It'll stay breezy, mostly cloudy, and down to 59. Tomorrow, mostly cloudy, still up to 82. Just about perfect. Get out and do some stuff. I'm going to try to do garden stuff, maybe. I don't know. I said garden. I'm going to try to pull some weeds out of my lawn before I have to mow it. Monday, 30% chance of showers, rolls in overnight, sticks around in the afternoon. Otherwise, mostly cloudy, 61 to 83. That'll be June 1st, the end of No Mow May. I will probably not be mowing on June 1st, but my lawn could use a little moisture. I don't know about yours. Tuesday, sunny, 60 to 86. Getting uncomfortable. but I should have the air conditioner in place. I'll keep you up to date on the progress of that, too. I know that's something you really care about. Wednesday, mostly sunny, 61 to 87, even hotter. And then maybe a bit of a break on Thursday. There's a 60% chance of showers and thunderstorms, 63 to 82. There's also an Aurora match that night, which probably means it's guaranteed that it will rain, because Vanessa's coming with, and it rained terribly the last time that happened, so not blaming Vanessa. The Aurora, by the way, they won today against River Light 2-0. They are 4-0-0. We just kind of expect them to win. They're great. Friday, 50% chance of showers and thunderstorms overnight, 60% chance during the day, 63 to 82. I hate when it rains in the forecast and it still says 80s. In theory, it'll be cooler if it rains, but if it doesn't rain, there you go. 20% chance of showers in the preliminary forecast for next Saturday, 60 to 83. I'll be pre-recorded. I'll be at another Aurora match. So if you have a request for next week, cafe.org/weekend, please get it to me before I tape on Friday. And I already have at least 4 things to play next week because of my incompetence. Cool. Meanwhile, if you or somebody you know is struggling during crisis, please know that you're not alone. 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Oh my goodness, the caffeine is not helping, or it is helping. Eurovision fan, you're back on. We have 25 seconds. Anything you want to say?
2: No, it's fun being here in person, and I love being in the chat every week, so let's keep it coming. Get those requests in.
0: Aside from this show, you say you listen to a lot of shows.
2: Yeah, so I do.
0: Shout some out. Give a
2: Ultrasonic Gin and Tonic, Daybreak with Shimmer, Lost in the Groove, Just Passing Through with Nora, this show, Skate Town USA, just to name a few.
0: I'm amazed you put up with me after that list of shows. You made a request, and it's Melanie. Do you want to say anything about that as we lead into it?
2: Yeah, no, Melanie is one of my favorite artists. She was one of the only females at Woodstock, and I got into her kind of recently, actually, and I love everything about her. So
0: that is beautiful, and this is Beautiful People. 90.3 The Resistance, it's the weekend.

0: looks to you. He may be a beautiful people too. And if you take care of him, well, then maybe he'll take care of you. 'Cause all of the beautiful people do. And I'm a beautiful people too.
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Would you care to listen to any more?

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Yes, as I go into the park, I see blue flowers draining green by the pond. 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

0: Christopher wanted to hear Dr. Octagon. And he also wanted to hear some Cool Keith. So I looked it up to see if I could do any bonus. And it turns out Cool Keith has been producing on and off with Scott Crowe, famous anarchist from Austin. And it turns out there's a single this week. So let's hear that new thing from Scott Crowe with Cool Keith in there somewhere, a bunch of other friends, and a couple. That's not it. That's the thing I just played. All right. And some naughty words, you know. It's just par for the course. Here it is, and then...
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2: Our children shows up against us.
0: And then nothing but requests until 7 p.m. You have my word.

audio assault. Time has risen over the racial criticism, justice in the system, verbal wisdom, equally never the rule of one country. Dictatorship out the window with my penmanship. Audio assault to fight the cults. Every race and color equal. Justice for all people, a never ending sequel. The stop on controversy is the cue. The government gotta change soon. Focus on the problem, not worried about how to show trips to the moon. People of society march this afternoon. The rejoice should come real soon. United they stand, united everyone together. Think of the community, special wherever. It must get better day after day. No orders and ruling, justification for the authorities. Abolish the institution.

0: back in history to build our power from below. And I think dual power is a framework to think about that. And so any action that we would engage in should not be taken unless it has this framework of resisting and building and creating it.
1: Scott Crow, Cool Keith, Mark Pistel, Seshi, Audio Assault, maybe you're on it too. That is Dual Power, a new single from this week. That's from me to Christopher and to you. Christopher's request, Dr. Octagon, that is from, let me see if I can do it all in one saying, Dr. Octagonicologist, there you go, from 1996, 30 years earlier, in fact. Blue Flowers, that's a great one. We started with Melanie from her eponymous 1968 album, Beautiful People. That's for Eurovision. He's over my shoulder if you want to see him, kfai.org/live. It's worth the click. Let's continue with the requests. Here are
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0: Wow, that was Gabriel's. I predicted that Krista would give me a request that would surprise me, and I am surprised and delighted. Love and Hate in a Different Time. In fact, that's even the extended version. There's like an extra minute in there. So that's from 2020, 2021. Thank you to Krista for that request. Thank you to Chris in East Harrod. He requested The Doors. That was The Unknown Soldier from Waiting for the Sun. That's an eclectic request. Thank you for that one, Chris. I think what we're going to do is we're going to take our break, and then we're going to come back, and we're going to rock.
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0: Yes, two concerts guaranteed to rock. I don't know. That's it. Okay. I think this rocks. We'll find out. James, you're up. It's Headstones here on the weekend.

0: 皮剥がしてやるから、化けの皮剥がしてやるから、化けの皮剥がしてやるから。
1: Otoboki Beaver, that is from Okushiyasu! Otoboki Beaver from 2016. Buriku Bokumetsu. I don't know what any of that means. It's all Japanese. But thanks to Dr. Skippy for coming through with an irregular request. I loved it. Caught Aaron from Shading the Sun again Wednesday at Mortimer's, and he requested Mbop, and he was probably kidding, but I told him I would find a appropriate cover, and that's Punk Rock Factory, the people who make punk rock out of almost anything. The worst is yet to come is from 2019. That was their cover of Mbop by Hanson. We started with requested Headstones. Even the requester and I get confused sometimes, and that is not 1997 Smile and Wave. That is a version of Smile and Wave, which is a little more acoustic, from the 2014 release only in Canada, One in the Chamber Music. So you can't buy it in America, but you can hear it on Fresh Air, and you didn't want to hear it because you wanted the original. Sorry, James. Well, we'll, you know, maybe later. I don't know. Let's continue to rock. I know this is the version that Doc Murphy wanted. Requested Crocus here on the weekend.

That is Requested the Real McKenzies. Thanks to my brother Aaron in Bay City, Oregon, for requesting Black Agnes from, is that really what it's called? Paul McKenzie Sings on Your Bike. Is that a new album? I'll have to check that out. Thanks, Aaron. Thank you to Micah for requesting Shockwire. I'd never heard that one before. I drive the speed limit because there's drugs in the car. It tells a story. The album is Loudness Across the Valley. And, of course, we started with requested Crocus from 1983. That is many years ago. Stayed awake all night. Thanks to Doc Murphy for that request. All right. I have just enough time. And apologies to Jim and apologies to Lee. We're not going to get to your requests this week. We will play them next week. I heard this one on two separate shows. I heard it on Freewheelin' and I heard it on Starlight Serenade. And I felt I need to steal it, too. So here's the Great Big Joy Machine featuring Stephen Colbert, their cover of Bring It On Home to Me. We're bringing it on home here on the weekend.

0: that's the thing that sucks about weekends. They gotta end sometime.
1: But let me just say this. I've had a wonderful week, and if you feel like doing it again next week, so do I. See you next week, everybody.
2: That is gonna do it. Another great Friend Source Fifth Saturday in the books. We're gonna close it out with Nine Inch Nails. Thanks to Promo Only for cleaning it up so I didn't have to. Thanks to Kirk in Plymouth for requesting it. How did he know there was a clean version? I didn't even know that, but we found it. We're gonna play it. We go back to it next week. We'll still play your requests, though. And as I said, I'll be pre-recording, so if you can get them to me before Thursday night, that'd be awesome. KFA.org/weekend is all the ways you can touch with me. Let me remind you, Black Lives Matter. Believe survivors of sexual abuse and sexual assault. Deplatform predators. 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Certain venue, who I won't name yet, but might later. Always choose empathy over cruelty when you can. Use the power of love to defeat hate. 90.3 The Resistance is currently 80 degrees in the City Riverside neighborhood. I'll be back to wrap it up in a minute. And I think the ramp's coming up. It's coming up right here.

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I drink the honey inside your heart. You are the reason.

In the Cedar Riverside neighborhood, it is 80 degrees. At MSP, it's 81 and mostly cloudy. 90.3 The Resistance is KFAI Minneapolis, bringing the world to the Twin Cities at 90.3 FM HD, bringing the Twin Cities to the world at KFAI.org. 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Guess what? Temposphere is coming up in about 6, 5, 4. It's, stay around. It's coming.